0: Dive into the music of the Beach Boys with the RTE Concert Orchestra. 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Along with other Beach Boys favourites like I Get Around and In My Room, live at the University Concert Hall Limerick on Saturday the 20th of June and at the National Concert Hall Dublin on Sunday the 21st. 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

Well, even though it ends with the words Gute Nacht, mein Liebe, that's a beautiful, beautiful piece to begin our Guten Morgen. Guten Morgen indeed to you, and a very good morning as we enter this Sunday morning here on Vox Nostra on RTE Lyric FM with the music of Johann Michael Bach. And we just heard Vox Luminis with Lionel Meunier directing them in Halt, was du hast. Halt, was du hast, one of those beautiful, beautiful moments in motet writing there from the late Renaissance, early Baroque, and bringing us into these 3 hours of early music that we have to enjoy. Vlad Smirskevich with you for these next few, and we will have a lovely time of it, I am sure, especially with a great start like that. Definitely goes on my Desert Island Disc collection, I have to say. That's one I would not be without. I think I played it a couple of weeks back when I was doing Blue of the Night, and was just so happy to get to spin it again, because we have the dates of Johann Michael Bach in mind. He died on this day in 1694. Hope that you're doing very well, wherever this music is finding you on this morning. If you'd like to get in touch, the usual channels are open indeed, 51554 and vox@rte.ie. And I will keep on bringing you some beautiful sounds as we go along. Gothic Voice is up next. This is from one of their albums that brings the 14th century of French songs and motets to the fore. The Medieval Romantics is the title of it. Guillaume Dufay here with Las que ferai, ne que je devendrai a rondo.

A lovely dance, the 7th Royal Estampie, the 7e Estampie Royale, that's attributed to any number of troubadours who were part of the Royal Dance Songbook, the Chansonnier du Roi, the King's Songbook, you could call it. And that's on an album with the ensemble Alla Francesca, directed by Brigitte Lenne, and that instrumental that you just heard, wrapping up a trio of pieces. Began with Gothic voices, La que ferai, ne que je devendrai. That's a rondo, and we got to hear that three-part rondo played by members of Gothic voices, the music of Guillaume de Failly. Following on from that, Dialogos, the women's ensemble of Dialogos, directed by Katarina Livljanic, with a selection from La Vision de Tondal, an acclamation, litany acclamation, Laudes Regiae. The in praise of kings, the acclamation there is basically what it translates to, and it's a litany asking for the protection of kings at the time. So you get to hear all the succession of different medieval kings and clergy all being prayed for and whatnot. Really curious stuff, gorgeous music all, bringing us to 16 minutes after 7 o'clock here on this Sunday morning. Hope that you're doing well and just getting warmed up here in the studio. Hope that you're enjoying what you're hearing so far. This is some music that was part of the album Piangete, Cantatas and Motets by Giacomo Carissimi. We'll get the composer's music played and sung here by Concerto delle Donne. This is titled Ai non torna.

Tomás Ruiz de Victoria, his beautiful Tedit Anima Mea, that was from the album with the ensemble Tenebre of Tomás Ruiz de Victoria's Requiem Mass 1605, and a gorgeous recording on the Signum label indeed. Before that, two pieces that came from Concerto delle Donne's recording Piangete, Cantatas and Motets by Giacomo Carissimi. Ai non torna, a cantata for two sopranos and continuo. And then after that, one of the beautiful instrumental works on that CD, Giovanni Girolamo Capsburger's Toccata for Chitarrone, number 11. Here we are, 27 minutes after 7 o'clock. A first half hour, just about, flown past with gorgeous music. And more is waiting in the wings. I have some Antonio Vivaldi for you here. And this one is going out with a hello to our friends Elizabeth, Asus, and Galatea. You asked this morning, do I have a possibility of playing the Ascension Oratorio by Bach on this Ascension Sunday? Well, you must have read my mind, because I popped it into the playlist earlier this morning when I got in, and I am so very happy to say that I will have it after the 8 o'clock hour there as part of my Bach for breakfast. Who knows, maybe we'll make this a regular thing, but I love the idea. And so stay around for the beautiful BWV 128 on the day that's in it. Auf Christi Himmelfahrt allein, that'll be just shortly after 8 o'clock, Bach's Ascension Oratorio, that church cantata. We'll get the Vivaldi now in your ears. This is a Concerto L'Olimpiade, same name as an opera that Vivaldi also wrote. And here we get to hear the Academy for Early Music Berlin, featuring oboist Xenia Loeffler and led by violinist Georg Kalweit.

The concerto L'Olimpiade, that was the music of Antonio Vivaldi, a concerto in C major for oboe, strings, continuo, and the three movements that you heard there played by the Academy for Ancient Music Berlin, Akademie für Alte Musik Berlin, Xenia Löffler on the oboe with Georg Kalweit directing from the violin, leading from the violin, a beautiful way to insert a little bit of Vivaldi into the morning. And so that brings us to a quarter of an hour, just about, until 8 o'clock, 7:44 on the clock. And also a message that came in, earlier on in this morning, from our friends Jim and Kay, having a little visit in Vienna. And so greetings go out to everyone there in the household. Jim, Kay, Aoife, Trudy, hope that you're doing very well indeed. Thanks so much for the message there. And here is a little bit of Heinrich Schütz upon request. Very happy to play Schütz anyway, but even more so when you give me a request for it. Here's something from the lovely titled Heinrich Albert's Pumpkin Hut. So, from the pumpkin hut to you, this is Verleih uns Frieden gnädiglich. This is SWV 354 by Heinrich Schütz, performed here by the Hathor Consort, directed by Romina Lischka, and the viola da gamba played by her. And the soprano you'll get to hear is Dorothea Mielz.

The music of Antonio Draghi. We heard the playing of harpsichordist Susanna Pumhuse leading her ensemble there with Anna Magdalena Autzinger and Ida Aldrian, who are singing there, and the beautiful instrumental playing that you heard as well accompanying Il Mondo Giubila. That's from the album Best of Leopold, Vienna 1697. Well, that makes it a greeting from Vienna 1697 to Vienna 2026, as the music there went out to our friends Jim and Kay visiting Vienna, and hoping that you are all doing very well. And greetings to you all for Eva and Trudy as well. We had that Heinrich Schütz for you all. Verleih uns Frieden gnädiglich. That's SWV 354 of Heinrich Schütz. And Dorothea Mills with the Hathor Consort from Heinrich Albert's Pumpkin Hut. I just love the title of that CD. Many more surprises in store within the pumpkin, as it were. We had in the middle Elizabeth Wright on harpsichord with an anonymous Spanish Temblante Stilo Italiano. That's on the album Flores de Musica, Flowers of Music, on the Musica Ficta label. And that brings us to 57 minutes after 7, 7:57. And we have a little something here that I know is a favorite of a few of our listeners. Given that the 19th of May is when Anne Boleyn was sentenced and executed back in 1536, she appears on my calendar here, and there's a lovely and very sad lament. It's attributed to her, or perhaps to her brother. O Death, Rock Me Asleep. And I know that our friends out in Wicklow really enjoy this one, so I don't know if you've even requested it today, but if you haven't, that's okay. A greeting out to Corey, Mary, and Jimmy. Hope that you're doing very well indeed. And here's a little something that I know Mary loves this one. Anne Boleyn's O Death, Rock Me Asleep. And this one is performed by the ensemble Alamire. David Skinner directing, Kirsty Watley on harp, Jacob Herringman on lute, and Claire Wilkinson, alto.

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The Sinfonia that you just heard there from L'Albero del Ramo d'Oro. That's by Antonio Draghi once again. Accentus Austria giving us that track. It's on their album Commedia dell'Austria, and bringing to mind the same composer we heard earlier with Il Mondo Giubila, and bringing us into the 8 o'clock hour, 8:07 now. And as promised, some Bach for breakfast. Here is, for the day that's in it, the Ascension Oratorio, or the Church Cantata, actually, I should say, BWV 128. The English Baroque Soloists and the Monteverdi Choir under John Elliott Gardner for this recording, which comes on the Deutsche Grammophon label. And very happy to get this out there for an outing on the Bach side of things. I know that my dear colleague Yvonne always treats you to your daily Bach on a Saturday morning. Well, why not follow on with a Sunday Bach for breakfast? This is, as promised, BWV 128, Auf Christi Himmelfahrt allein. On Christ's Ascension Alone, and we'll get to hear this beautiful selection now for the next, enjoy it for the next nearly 15 minutes.

The Ascension Oratorio's Auf Christi Himmelfahrt allein, BWV 128. That church cantata, actually, is the one that we just had for our little breakfast moment. Bach for breakfast, if you will. John Elliott Gardner directing the English Baroque soloists and the Monteverdi Choir. It's a Deutsche Grammophon recording. J.S. Bach cantatas for Ascension Day. And a beautiful addition to our morning playlist. Perfect for the day that's in it. Ascension Sunday, just coming on after, I believe the Feast of the Ascension was Thursday or so. But yeah, great that our friend Elizabeth had requested that. Hope that you and Asus and Galatea and everyone else enjoyed that. And off we go. It's 5 minutes until 8:30, and that means that the morning motet is right around the corner. And for that, we're going to return to Johann Michael Bach, who died on this day, 17th of May, back in 1694. And so we will get one of his motets, or maybe more than one, who knows. I may just give you a double feature, or I may give you something that's nice and substantial as well. We'll wait and see. And in the meanwhile, I'll give you an instrumental madrigal that comes from an album called Da Firenze. And the subtitle of

It is Amor tu solo il sai, ballads and madrigals, ballate madrigali, and this is with Tomás Baete and on organetto Guillermo Pérez. The madrigal Non più infelice.

for our morning motet. Indeed, something quite substantial and also a double feature. In fact, I snuck in both of those for you. Two works by Johann Michael Bach. This last one we heard was Die Furcht des Herrn, and it was from the Harmonia Mundi release Altbachisches Archiv, the archives of J.S. Bach, and Cantus Köln plus Concerto

Palatino there, under the direction of Konrad Junghandel, with the track that you heard there. Nice and extensive. In fact, it's almost the size of a small cantata there. And Die Furchtes Herren was a second after

Phoenix String Quartet. And so you can join the Canterbury Avondale, 6 p.m. today, the 17th, and that's at All Hallows Chapel in Drumcondra. Tickets are available through Eventbrite or at the door. And I also think that our friends over in Waterford are going to be putting on some music. That's later in the week. The Requiem by Michael John Trotta is going to be getting its Irish premiere. That's at the Cathedral in Waterford, the Cathedral of the Most Holy Trinity in Waterford. And it's featuring the special guests, Lumina Choir from C2 Waterford and David Ford on organ. So tickets are at garterlane.ie. When is it, you might ask? Saturday the 23rd, next Saturday, 7:30 p.m. Symphony Club of Waterford and Ad Hoc Chorale presenting that Requiem by Trotta. Thanks very much to Liam for the message and hope that it goes absolutely gorgeously. I'm sure it will. And on the way, some music from the medieval. We'll get a little bit of a cantiga in the mix. ¿Cuántas sabe de amar, amigo?

From the Galician troubadour Martín Codas, that was Cuántas Sabedes Amar Amigo, the opening cantiga of the several cantigas, seven of them there, most with music, all except one which didn't seem to get finished by the scribe. It had all the music lines of the staff laid out, but the music that we do have is quite gorgeous, as you could hear there, that version performed by Canticum Novum and Emmanuel Bardon of the music of Martín Codas. And also on that same album, Al Basma, Voyage to the Heart of Al-Andalus, you get to hear Cantigas de Santa María as well as music from the Andalusi tradition. That's all in that Ambernay release. And with Cuántas Sabedes Amar Amigo, we get just up to 10 minutes until 9 o'clock. Now, it does appear that my friends there in Wicklow, Corey and Jimmy and Mary, that you did write very early on. I just didn't catch the email. And so I hope that, number one, you enjoyed the Anne Boleyn, and I will be more than happy to play your request for a track from Giovanni Battista Pergolesi, the Stabat Mater, that is so beloved. So we'll have just time enough to get the opening in. And sure, why not? It's one of the most gorgeous parts. This is Christopher Hogwood directing the Academy of Ancient Music. And we get to hear the duet of soprano Emma Kirkby and countertenor James Bowman.

The lovely singing of Emma Kirkby and James Bowman there in duet for the opening of the Stabat Mater by Giovanni Battista Bergolesi. The Academy of Ancient Music, Christopher Hogwood, and all of that for our friends in Wicklow, Corey, Mary and Jimmy. Hope that you have a lovely, lovely morning. Just four more minutes until 9 o'clock, and I think I've got the perfect thing for it. Why not bring us back into the Bach Bonanza, which should always be part of a morning, I'd say. And it sounds like that's what's happening up north with our friends Paul, Karen, Martha, Lola and Joe. This might wake up Joe if she's dozing off. Labradors do like their naps. But a little bit of Bach on the viola da gamba. How's that for something to get us into the Sunday Sonata? I think it's just the thing. So I hope that you're all very well. And here's something for you from one of your most favorite, Jordi Savall.

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2: Mahler's Fifth Symphony. 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A love letter in music. It's one of the greats. 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
0: Nostra with Vlad Smishkevich.

Another piece for the day that's in it, this time in sonata form, from the Five Glorious Mysteries, the Mystery Sonatas of Heinrich Ignaz Franz von Bieber. That was number 13, The Ascension, a sonata in C major there. And we heard it played by violinist Maya Homburger with the Camerata Kilkenny. It's on Maya Records recording label, and the Mystery Sonatas is the theme of the entire album. And, well, it should be full of great music. And we had that just following on from some plentiful, beautiful sounds. The Viola da Gamba Sonata No. 3 in G minor by Johann Sebastian Bach was the first thing I gave you, from BWV 1029, the third movement Allegro, played there by Jordi Savall on Viola da Gamba, Tone Kopman on the harpsichord. After that, Alia Vox recording, we had more music by Johann Michael Bach, Sei lieber Tag willkommen. That was Vox Luminis once again, Lionel Meunier directing them from their album of motets of the various Bachs, Johann, Johann Christoph, and Johann Michael. And here we are at 9:15. Hope that you are doing just beautifully wherever this music comes to you, and in whichever format you're listening. Perhaps you're tuning in through the internet, and I know that there are several of you who are doing so. Greetings, Massimo. Hope that you're doing well. Lovely photo there of the Tokyo skyline, and hope that things are enjoyable wherever this program is finding you. And also to everyone who's a little bit closer as well here on the island, Hortensia, thanks very much. Yes, indeed, I agree. You can't have too much Bach, and so I'm very happy to give you at least a daily dosage of it, if not more. And greetings to Kappa Quinn, where Anya is tuning in. Hope that you are having a lovely Sunday. Alice, not too far from us here in the Limerick studios. Well, just down the road you might be listening, but hope that the day is lovely for you. Thanks very much for your words of congratulation on Lyric's increased listenership. And, well, we just try to keep the music coming and keep those smiles on your faces and those ears entertained. Here we are with more great music, and we'll have a few words about some performances that are coming your way. Before that, I have Personat, the medieval ensemble, and the beautiful singing of Sabine Lutzenberger. This is from their album of music by Folter von der Vogelweide. It's titled Innocent und Gerbret, der Stuhl der Roma.

from the Partita in D minor, FBWV 613. The third movement, Courant, Johann Jakob Froberger is the composer, and the harpsichordist there was Alina Rotaru from her CD of Froberger Suites and Toccatas. That was just on the heels of Innocent und Gebret, Der Stuhl zur Ruhme. And that's part of the Folter von der Vogelweide CD, Lieder von Macht und Liebe, Songs of Power and Love, with the ensemble Personat and the singing there of Sabine Lutzenberger on the Christophorus label. That Froberger, by the way, just mentioning that his date was on the calendar for us as well. He has, it will be, I suppose. He's just a day away from a birthday. 18th of May, 1616 was his date of birth. I'll have more word on birthdays after our morning madrigal. For now, though, we'll head in the direction of our 9:30 rendezvous with an instrumental form of a madrigal, and that'll be featuring the ensemble that you'll hear for the morning madrigal itself. We'll start off with Paolo da Firenze's Girando un bel falcon, and this one played by Guillermo Perez, Thomas Baete, and Club Medieval. And then we'll continue with them as they give us Ventilla con tumulto for the

wonderful morning madrigal selection that I have for you, featuring a number of gorgeous voices in the mix. I'll tell you all about them as we move along here on Vox Nostra on RTE Lyric FM.

0: Shiraz is the title of the new album by Tunisian oud player and vocalist Dafer Youssef. It's his most personal album to date, the music inspired by his wife, the Shiraz of the title. It also reflects on the world today. In an era of division and noise, his music offers connection and silence. I'll be exploring its riches this weekend on Vespertine with Mialyn Cranach, Friday and Saturday, 10 p.m, Sunday, 9 p.m. here on RTE Lyric FM.
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2: Ireland's Philharmonic Choir, National Symphony Chorus Ireland, turns 40 this year. But what's it like to sing in?
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A special treat, madrigals from the Ars Nova, the earlier side of the madrigal world. And there we got to hear Ventilla con tumulto, a madrigal from Paolo da Firenze. This is from the album dedicated to the composer, Da Firenze, Amor tu solo sai, Ballate and Madrigals. There we got to hear the instrumentalists Guillermo Pérez with Thomas Baete, Olalia Aleman, Francesca Cassinari and Marchetta Ciucrova. There we're singing and playing with the beautiful madrigal you just heard for our morning madrigal. And then before that, they also were there in instrumental presence. Girando un bel falcon is what we had before the break. That's another madrigal, but in instrumental form from the same album. And all of it brings us to 37 and a half minutes after 9 o'clock here on RTE Lyric FM. A few other messages had been floating in throughout the last several minutes. And, well, speaking of madrigals, I should mention to you that one of Ireland's ensembles with madrigal in their name, a great group called Madrigal 75. It's a vocal ensemble based in Cork. And they are going to be performing a concert this very afternoon in Cove Cathedral, 5:30 p.m. And it is going to be a wonderful concert because, well, they're just a great group that I may mention as well that many of them tune in to Vox Nostra. So thank you very much. Greetings to Gordon. Thanks for the message. Now, the concert itself will be at 5:30 p.m. and not at 3:30 p.m. as had been previously advertised. So if you heard it was at 3:30, take note of the new time. No problem with showing up closer to 5:30 if you still have 3:30 in your calendar, change the time. Otherwise, you may be waiting around in some lovely Cove Cafe, which isn't a bad thing either. But in the meanwhile, I'll let you know that it's a great opportunity to hear some lovely singers singing. So if you're near Cove, 5:30 p.m. at Cove Cathedral for Madrigal 75. And let's see, what do we have? Music by Whittaker, Vivancos, Petkovsky, Palais and Ribera. At St. Colman's, free admission, by the way, retiring collection. So there'll be some gorgeous music for you. Vox in Rama is the 16th century Portuguese composer, Bernardino de Ribera. So there's a really lovely jewel amongst all of the other gems in the crown there of that concert. Enjoy it and have a great time if you can make it there. And what else do we have? Well, we had a message in from our friend Deirdre in Limerick. Thanks very much for your message, your email. And indeed, you did hear me say Bach for breakfast. Is it a thing? Well, I think I'm going to make it one because it's gotten many, many comments, positive comments, that I think it's just the thing to add to our morning. So just after 8 o'clock every morning, you'll be able to tune in for some Bach. Might be a big, full Irish kind of Bach, or it could be a little continental toast and café au lait. But we'll see what it might hold in store. In the meanwhile, I'll have plenty of great music for you, as always. Speaking of which, also music and a birthday greeting to John Harrington in Tralee, who's got a big birthday coming up tomorrow. Well, I am very happy to hear that you're a fan of the show and of early music. And from daughter Louise, I'm very, very happy to send along the best of birthday wishes and also on behalf of Tony and John in Cork. And hope that you are very well indeed. Many happy returns. Enjoy this, a little bit of party music for you. Festa, riso, party and laughter.

Georg Böhm's music there, O Herzensweh, we just heard Böhm's aria there, sung by Alto Kai Wessel, Alexander Pulayev on the harpsichord, and Alexander Scherf on cello. It's from a recording in concert from the 2014 Taga Alte Musik, Early Music Days in Herne. And that's a lovely way to represent the composer who died on the 18th of May, 1733. We had before that two bits that came to us from the Italian realm, however. Festa Riso, Celebration and Laughter, is the name of that particular, I guess you could call it a canzonetta, kind of a madrigal, more like an intermezzo. The King Singers and Tragicommedia, with the music of Pietro Antonio Giramo, from the album La Dolce Vita, Music in Renaissance Naples. And then following on from that, A Richer Car by Ascanio Maione. That's from the Fieri Consorts record, Barbara Strozzi, Virtuosa of Venice. The Richer Car on the Cantus Firmus of Costanzo Festa to play upon the harp. That's the full title of it. Very detailed and explains exactly what it does on the tin. So we had the Richer Car, that lovely song by Böhm, and off we go into the land of the Tarantella, with an antidote to the spider bite, naturally. These are tracks that come from L'Arpeggiata's album La Tarantella, Antidotum Tarantulae, the antidote for the spider bite. And we'll start off with La Ciarpinese.

La Terpinese, Athanasius Kircher's lovely tarantella there, and the music that you heard from L'Arpeggiata's album La Tarantella, Antidotum Tarantula, the antidote for the spider bite. Christina Pluhar directing there, Marco Beasley, tenor singing, as always, a lovely voice to nearly say goodbye for today. And I'll give one last hello that came in earlier on, one to Shannon O'Hara. Thanks very much for tuning in. Glad that you liked the morning madrigal, which we had there, which was Ventilla con Tumulto, the music of the ensemble Club Medieval, together with Guillermo Perez on the organetto. So I'll send you back an email there with info on that. In the meanwhile, going to say hello to Kathy. Hope that all goes well in the concert in Waterford today that I mentioned earlier. So thanks very much for tuning in, and hope that you have a lovely day. In the meanwhile, everyone's been so lovely with the messages. Thanks very much. Hope that you have a lovely, lovely Sunday. I'll mention also the Bray Choral Society, Irish premiere of Creation by Dan Forrest. That's coming up next Sunday, 7:30 p.m. at Holy Redeemer in Bray. Tickets 25 and 20 euro. It's gr8events.ie. I'll tell you more about it next week. In the meanwhile, enjoy a Cantiga de Santa Maria to get you over to George Hamilton and the Hamilton scores. Muitas veces volvo demo. Take care, everyone. Have a great Sunday. Be well. And until next time.

Sunday morning, 10 o'clock. Good morning to you and welcome to the Hamilton Scores with me, George Hamilton, here with you to see you through the morning after 3 hours of lovely music. Thank you, Vlad, for bringing us this far. We shall commence with an overture.

Oh, that's got us going, all right. We've got them going, too. Live performance by the Deutsche Radio Philharmonie of Saarbrücken there, the Carmen Overture. Karel Marchichon in a live recording of the Carmen Overture by Georges Bizet. And you're most welcome to the programme this Sunday morning. If you'd like to get in touch, it's 51554 for the text as usual. It's the Hamilton Scores at rte.ie if you'd like to email the programme. Or if you'd simply like to settle back and enjoy the music, you're welcome to do that too. Lovely music it is too, all the way through on RTE Lyric FM. Our next, courtesy of Tchaikovsky.

Boy, didn't he know how to write a good tune, Tchaikovsky. That was the waltz from Eugene Onegin. The RTE National Symphony Orchestra was being conducted by Gavin Maloney on that occasion. First email has landed. It's come in from Spain, believe it or not. It's Patricia Douglas. She's been on to say, could you please play something suitable for me and my husband, Eugene Moriarty? We're driving from Cadiz to Malaga via Gibraltar. Oh, I know that stretch very, very well. And I'm glad you're enjoying the music, Patricia and Eugene. I am delighted to transport myself from the depths of my memory to the journey that I made back in 1982 in that very direction. Scotland were playing, somewhere on the western edges of Spain. Those days you couldn't go via Gibraltar, but now you can, of course. But anyway, we went from Malaga all the way to the Scottish game, and then all the way back. So, yeah, I've done that stretch. Roads improved somewhat since, but take it easy. Keep it between the hedges. Patricia and Eugene, thank you so much for getting in touch. I've got a lovely song for you. This is from Carmina Burana, Karl Orff's setting of those monastic texts that were discovered, and he took it upon himself to create the most beautiful music around them. This is Intrutina.

0: Travel safely, Patricia and Eugene, traversing southern Spain. I trust that that music fitted the bill. It was Intrutina from Karloff's Carmina Burana. Kate Royal was the voice we heard. Beautiful, beautiful performance on the music of Karloff.
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The gentle strains of Franz Schubert's Impromptu number 2 in A-flat, Alfred Brendel at the piano. And from the piano of Alfred Brendel to the guitar of Juan Martín, this next piece featured in an Italian movie back in the 1990s, a movie called Quartiere, but it's Spanish music. It's music by a Spanish composer, 20th century composer, Salvador Bacarice. This is Romanza.

Taken from the soundtrack of a film that came out in 1987, an Italian film called Quartiere, which was set in Rome's historic Prati district, explored the various different facets of love. Written and directed by Silvano Agosti, Quartiere featured that romanza by Salvador Varese, and it was played by Juan Gantin on the guitar, with the Royal Philharmonic Orchestra there being conducted by Louis Clark. Music by Salvador Baccarese, Spanish composer of the 20th century. Ah, how about some Haydn?

0: The Toronto Chamber Orchestra under Kevin Mallon with Haydn, Joseph Haydn's Symphony No. 18 in G. That was the second movement we heard. Now, more from Spain. Breed Quinn's in Castlebar in County Mayo. She's in Spain, but she'd like me to say hello to her sister, Anya Quinn, who lives in Alicante, but continues to have Lyric FM as her number one station. Well, Anya, buenos dias to you, and thank you, muchas gracias, for making Lyric your number one station in Alicante. Greetings from Breed back in Castlebar. On also, says Breed, could you say hello to Anya's friends who are staying with her this weekend, Blah and Maeve. They're all wonderful singers. Well, and sing along to the music and Lyric. Delighted to hear from you, Breed. Hello to Anya, to Blah, and to Maeve, who I'm sure are enjoying some sunshine this Sunday morning in Alicante. Wonder if Bernardo's listening in Seville. Bet he is.
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0: Daxi, Tereish Div Bula Lakela Uglob. No Bader Guilty Tereish Dolawalia Ledina Egan, Tereish and Kahru Kuna, Avira Aus Erfad. Being galore Urenta Ogazatina Aun, there is God Vinara, Cod Tawen, Ogaz Cod Nachwil Wen. 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

Splendid. Macananti's reel, that was. The Irish Chamber Orchestra performing something from close to home under the direction of Fionnuala Hunt, who was playing the violin. I got a little march for you now. This is music by Prokofiev. A march from the Love for Three Oranges.

Oh, completely bonkers. The opera from which that's taken, The Love for Three Oranges. That was The March, Sergei Prokofiev's music, with the French National Orchestra being conducted by Lorin Maazel. First staged in Chicago in 1921, that was the opera, The Love for Three Oranges, music by Prokofiev, based on a satire by an 18th century Italian writer. The plot concerns a prince who is the son of the King of Trifles. He has been cured of his melancholia by the unintentionally clumsy antics of a witch. He's cursed by the witch. He will roam the earth searching for the three oranges with which she has caused him to be in love. That's where the three oranges come in. After considerable travel and torment, the prince finally discovers three enormous oranges, each of which, when peeled, discloses a beautiful princess inside. Well, it is opera, after all. The Love for Three Oranges, the march from it. From Sergei Prokofiev. Ah, what have we got here? Kevin sent me a text, 51554. Thanks for giving me a Haydn this morning. Yeah, we did Haydn Symphony a little earlier. Any chance you could help me with something to handle the aftermath?

Oh, Kevin in Limerick, I hope that handled the aftermath of the Haydn. That was the English Concert with Trevor Pinnock playing Handel's music for the Royal Fireworks, the first movement thereof, the Overture. And we shall follow that with a suggestion from Rosemary in Cork.

Volare. Ah, the wings of song, eh? Rosemary and Cork, I hope you enjoyed that. Pavarotti's take on that Italian song.

The Joy of Love, Liebesfreude, Joshua Bell on the violin, accompanied by Paul Coker at the piano, bringing us the music of Fritz Kreisler, Liebesfreude, on the Hamilton Scores at RTE Lyric FM.

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1: John Croke looks at whether Northern Ireland is a cost or the scale that Ireland's economy needs. In sport, as Monaghan prepare for the Ulster football final, we celebrate the life and times of the legendary Nudie Hughes. In Brainstorm, we look at why in-person interviews still matter when it comes to hiring. And in Lifestyle, we speak to Cook Like a Chef presenter Mark Moriarty about getting the most out of basic meals. All this and the very best of the week's stories.
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a short head. Por una cabeza, Milos Karadalic on the guitar with Carlos Jardel's Little Tango, Studio Orchestra der Europäischen Filmphilharmonie. That was the orchestra playing alongside Milos Karadalic, who was bringing us Por una cabeza from the movie Scent of a Woman. Ooh, where are we now? Ah, it's Mozart's turn to offer us something to hear.

Violin, two violas and cello. You got quite a combination. And that was the third movement of that quintet. David Pyatt was playing the horn. Kenneth Sillitoe was on the violin. The two violas were played by Robert Smeeson and Stephen Tees. And Stephen Orton was playing the cello. And all that music by Wolfgang Amadeus Mozart. Now, I have an email here from Aideen O'Sullivan in Stillorgan in Dublin. Hope you're keeping well on this grey Sunday, says Aideen. Thank you very much indeed. All good, all good. I have my weather reporters stationed around the country. I hear it's beginning to pour in Blackrock and County Louth. Well, I hope it doesn't pour on you in Stillorgan, Aideen. Anyway, Aideen says, you at Lyric are also good at mentioning our concerts, all the choirs around the country. So here's another one, if you don't mind. No, I don't mind at all. Tala Choral Society, Sunday next, the 24th of May, 7:30 p.m. They'll perform Illuminare by Elaine Hagenberg, as well as the inspiring Kim Andre Arneson's Holy Spirit Mass. Two gorgeous and glorious choral works that will be conducted by Dr. Lindsay Callahan, accompanied by the Irish Choral Sinfonia and Gail Evans on grand piano in the lovely surrounds of St. Agnes Church in Crumlin. Tickets on Eventbrite. Thank you, Aideen O'Sullivan, to letting us know. Tala Choral Society, who are always, always very active and such a wonderful choir, performing next Sunday, 7:30 p.m. in St. Agnes' Church in Crumlin. Illuminati by Elaine Hagenberg and Kim Andre Arneson's Holy Spirit Mass. Which kind of leads me into a choral piece here at the suggestion of Kate McNamara, who says, greetings from sunny Dungarvan. Oh, get yourself from Stillorgan down to Dungarvan, Aideen, and you'll get some sunshine. Just coming on to say, says Kate, we had an amazing concert last Thursday night, the Dacia Singers. Full house. One of the pieces was the chorus of the Hebrew Slaves. One of my all-time favourites, says Kate McNamara. So if you could play it, please, for anybody who happened to miss the Dacia Singers concert.

0: Vienna Opera Orchestra and State Opera Chorus, with Lamberto Gardelli conducting them, the chorus of the Hebrew Slaves from Verdi's Nabucco.
1: Martin Evening has sold out. Well, one of them has sold out. But now, because of demand, we've added a second date. I know. Who knew? 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It's Saturday, September 12th, at the Bald Gash Energy Theatre. Martin Evening live with the RTE Concert Orchestra. 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

Ah, Paavo Järvi, son of the famous Neimar Järvi, Estonian conductor leading the Bremen Chamber Philharmonic in that recording of the finale of Beethoven's First Symphony. Now, Mags has been on. Mags has been on from Killarney. Well, we're getting quite the variations in weather around the country today. Sunny in Dungarvan, grey in Stillorgan, and it's a horrid grey wet day in Killarney. Thanks, Mags, for getting in touch. 51554. Mags says, could you please play something witty from Gilbert and Sullivan to cheer me up, as I need to start thinking about packing for my drive back to the UK? Something I can dance to around the kitchen. Mags, how about this?

I hope that got you dancing bags and took your mind off the rain and the packing in Killarney. That was Danza Cachucho Fandango Bolero from The Gondoliers by Gilbert and Sullivan, the Pro Arte Orchestra, and the Glyndebourne Festival Chorus with Malcolm Sargent conducting them.

some Bach for your Sunday morning delectation and delight. The prelude from the Well-Tempered Clavier, prelude number one in C, Bach's music performed by Angela Hewitt. Which brings us to the ever-popular Jazz Suite by Dmitri Shostakovich. Now, Shostakovich, he didn't write one jazz suite, he wrote a couple. This is the lyric waltz from his Jazz Suite number one.

A Shostakovich waltz, that was. It was the lyric waltz from the Jazz Suite No. 1, being performed by the Russian Philharmonic Orchestra, and Dmitry Yablonsky was conducting them. Which brings us to something slightly unusual. It's a dance of the goblins.

0: chap called Antonio Bazzini wrote that, The Dance of the Goblins. Sarah Chang on the violin with Charles Abramovich at the piano on the Hamilton Scores on RTE Lyric FM.
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Oh, stirring stuff. Always loved that. The March from the Karelia Suite by Jan Sibelius. The Oslo Philharmonic Orchestra, Marius Janssens conducting. And I hope that went down well with Terry Corrigan, who got in touch by email from Nederland. Visiting my daughters at Terry. Weather's okay, but definitely not summer. Yeah, we're struggling. We're struggling with the sunshine today. Terry, thank you very much for getting in touch, and I hope you enjoyed that Sibelius, which I played especially for you. Now, Ida Monahan has been on Voices of Limerick, and a visiting German choir. They're in action on Thursday in the Redemptorist Church in Limerick, and admission is free. This is Voices of Limerick and the visiting German choir, the Frauenchor Hochtal, 1942. They come from a place called Mettmann, which is in Bergisches Land, between Düsseldorf and Wuppertal. Very familiar with Mettmann, because when I lived there, there were a lot of cars with Mettmann registrations on them. And I've also been to Wuppertal. Went especially to see the Schwebebahn. It's got a monorail, a suspended railway, that runs mostly along the river Wupper, that give the town its name, or the city its name, Wuppertal, the valley of the Wupper. So you can go on the Schwebebahn, this monorail that's suspended, which recently celebrated its 125th anniversary. So there, unique in Germany, pretty unique, full stop, the Schwebebahn in Wuppertal. But I digress, because it's from that region that the Frauenchor Hochtal 1942 has come to sing with the Voices of Limerick in the Redemptorist Church there on Thursday next at 7:45. It promises to be a real treat, showcasing the beautiful choral traditions of Germany and Ireland. The accompanist is Irina Dernova, and Voices of Limerick's musical director is the highly acclaimed Colette Davis. Admission to the concert is free. It starts at 7:45 on Thursday in the Redemptorist Church in Limerick. They like John Rutter in the choir. Here's a John Rutter piece.

Phoenix Chorale, with John Rutter conducting them. That was the song Be Not Afeard, which is a line spoken by Caliban in The Tempest, Shakespeare's The Tempest. Be not afeard, the isle is full of noises. Well, John Rutter composed three songs to go with Shakespearean text, and that is one of them, the second of the three. Be Not Afeard, Phoenix Chorale, singing a cappella, the music of John Rutter.

Archie Potter's music there. Archie Potter, originally from Belfast, and via London, he ended up in Greystones in County Wicklow. Archie Potter's Finnegan's Wake. That was the Archie National Symphony Orchestra with Robert Houlihan conducting them. Well, I have a text here from a listener whose name escapes me because the listener was in touch before. But on today's text, there's no name. Just says, I'm just back from my trip to Salzburg. And all I can say is, wow, wow, visiting Mozart's birthplace, did the Sound of Music tour, had breakfast in a palace every morning. We'll definitely go back and thank you for the tips. Yeah, I remember the other week talking about Salzburg and the Mozart house, which is above a spa shop, and the whole thing all came back to me. A lovely old town in Salzburg, a lovely river Salzach that makes its way through. I think I might have made a new restaurant recommendation as well. But anyway, thank you for letting me know that it all went well in Salzburg. Happy to pass on any kind of tips like that. Well, yesterday, we're going to stay in Austria here because yesterday I played the Trittstrach Polka, which was in Strauss Polka inspired by the chit-chat in the coffee houses of Vienna. It says, I haven't seen you for a while. What are you up to and all that? Well, words were put to the Trittstrach Polka and I said, I might revisit it today. I'm going to do that right now. It's the Vienna Boys Choir, the Wiener Sängerknaben, with the vocal version of the Trittstrach Polka.

0: those German lyrics delivered at high speed, just really a transcription of a chat that you might hear, wie Stets, wie Gates, wie lange nicht gesehen. I haven't seen you for a while, how's it been, all that. Anyway, that's the way the Austrians look upon the Tritch Tratch Polka. It's an old chit-chat polka, Johann Strauss's music brought to life there by the Vienna Boys Choir.
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on Norway's National Day, Constitution Day in Norway, today, the 17th of May. Edvard Grieg's Piano Concerto, the opening movements, Vastislav Richter with the Monte Carlo Orchestra, and Lovro von Matačić was conducting them. Movement 1, the opening movement of the famous Piano Concerto in A minor by Edvard Grieg.

0: From the 1955 movie, The Dam Busters, that was The March. Eric Coates wrote the music. The Royal Liverpool Philharmonic Orchestra played it, with Charles Groves conducting them. Now, it's time for a break. I'll be back with some Brahms.
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David Brophy. Now, I have a text here from Beata in Donegal, who gets in touch from time to time. She said, listening to you reminds me of my great-aunt Friedchen, who lived so close to that Schwebebahn in Wuppertal that I could wave at her sitting at her dining table while we passed to the amazing suspended railway. I was just a small child then. Thank you for those memories. I'm sitting here in Donegal on one of the chairs that was there back in the day. Goodness gracious, the connections. You might look up the story of Tuffy, the little circus elephant who jumped out of the Schwebebahn in 1950 and landed in the river. Yeah, it's an amazing story, this. There was a circus anyway, and they wanted to use the suspended railway, the monorail, as a background for their publicity material. The Althof Circus, they took over the railway and they put the elephant in the railway. But the train had the elephant and many, many reporters and just simply onlookers. And as the Schwebebahn made its Schwebende way around the track, the unfamiliar jolt sent the poor elephant into a panic. It smashed through a side window and plunged into the river. Miraculously, survived the fall, almost unscathed. Poor elephant staggered to her feet and drank water from the Wupper. And Tuffy, because of this, Tuffy was the name of the elephant, Tuffy remains a cult figure in Wuppertal to this very day. There's a mural at the site of the accident. The incident is commemorated in the city in various ways. So if you ever go to Wuppertal to ride on the monorail, you'll be able to buy yourself a souvenir, a little mascot or a pin with Tuffy the elephant of it. And that story dates right back to 1950.

could only play the elephant from Camille Saint-Saëns' Carnival of the Animals after that story about Tuffy. That was Katia and Marielle Lebec with a little double bass accompaniment, giving us the story of the elephant from the Carnival of the Animals by Camille Saint-Saëns. To choral music now. This is Polyphony singing Morten Lauritsen.

Choral music by Morten Lauridsen, the Britten Symphonia and Polyphony together there under the direction of Stephen Layton, with the Ave Maria by Morten Lauridsen.

0: Cinema music by John Williams there, the theme from Schindler's List. That was, of course, Itzhak Perlman with the Pittsburgh Symphony Orchestra performing the music of John Williams, the theme from Schindler's List. Rossini is next. He wrote a part, at least, of a violin, bassoon concerto. Karen Gagan will be playing it right after these.
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That was the opening movement of the bassoon concerto attributed to Gioachino Rossini, but it's felt that he just kind of laid down the framework and one of his students actually filled out all the gaps. Karen Gagan was playing the bassoon with the BBC Philharmonic Orchestra, and Gian Andrea da Seda was conducting them. Well, each time I reach into the archive and come back with a piece of music that features the voice of Rita Streich, I get a very positive response. So I'm going to do the same again today. This time, offering Rita Streich, the great German soprano, singing the key song, the key aria from the opera by Dvorak. You know the one I mean. It's Rusalka's Song to the Moon.

Rita Streich with the key aria from Rusalka, the opera by Antonin Dvorak, Rusalka's Song to the Moon. I know that Gráinne in Rathfarnham would be very pleased to hear the voice of Rita Streich on the programme here. Gráinne McLaughlin, thank you very much for getting in.

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And Carmel Kilkenny says, I have a recording of Rita Strike singing Song to the Moon about 35 years old it is. It's the most beautiful version, the delicate, the delica of her voice. Oh, lovely. I'm delighted that went down well.

0: Oh, that was lovely, wasn't it?
1: Charming. Scherzo from the Nonette in E-flat major by Louise Farranque. It was Consortium Classicum who were in action there.

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1: Bí an sranga beo letrachas hartar de gúni, agus déitach se bheith cuntortach dal gardóf. 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

Vienna Philharmonic Orchestra there with the music of Felix Mendelssohn. Christoph von Donaghy conducting the second movement of the Symphony No. 5 in D minor, the one known as the Reformation. Well, Johann Sebastian Bach is the principal Bach we think about when we hear that name, but it's his second son, Carl Philipp Emanuel, who was in his pomp in the later 1700s. Mozart said of him, Carl Philipp Emanuel, he is the father, we are the children. He led the way on the move from the Baroque into the classical. And here is one of his.

0: Orchestral Symphony in D by Carl Philipp Emanuel Bach. Arcangelo being conducted by Jonathan Cohen. That wraps up the scores for today. Thank you very much indeed for listening. Back with you tomorrow afternoon between 4 and 7, sitting in for Lorcan. And back as usual next weekend. That'll be Saturday and Sunday from 10. Right now, 1 o'clock, Sunday afternoon with Simon Delaney.
1: Thank you very much, George. Gorgeous show, as always. Enjoy the rest of your Sunday. Right then, away we go.
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1: And you are very welcome along to RT Lyric FM on this Sunday afternoon. It is Sunday the 17th of May, and I'm with you until 4 o'clock this afternoon to bring you a veritable smorgasbord of music. We'll start with an apology from Miss Otis. She regrets she's unable to lunch. Here's Ella.

dreamy way to start our Sunday afternoon. Frank Duvall and his orchestra with the wonderful voice of Ella Fitzgerald. Miss Otis regrets she's unable to lunch today. 5-1.

1554 is where you'll find me. Do drop me a line. Let me know what's on the agenda for the gang today. Maybe you're out and about taking in the sights. Not bad weather-wise on the East Coast, at least this morning, driving in. A few showers at the L football match this morning, but sure, look, it's not Acapulco we're living in. sunday.lyricfm@rt.ie is the email address. You can find me there as well. All the usual bits and bobs lined up for you. Some great music on the way. And I've got a little addition to our goodie bag. A pair of tickets to give away. For what, Simon? For what? Well, you'll find out when I give you the details of this week's Three's Company in a little while. In the meantime, something from James Galway. 51554 is where you'll get me.

0: music from Mr. James Galway with the Württemberg Chamber Orchestra, Jörg Farber conducting. That was the third movement from Franz Danzi's Flute and Clarinet Concerto, Opus number 41. We are going to let the good times roll with Mr. Count Basie on the far side of this.
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Count Basie Orchestra, Mr. Ray Charles. Let the good times roll. Simon and Ann Costello, drop me a wee text to 51554. Simon, can you give a shout out to our granddaughter, Louise Shortall? She's going to celebrate her 21st birthday this week. Lots of love from Granny and Granddad. That's gorgeous. Happy birthday, Louise. And I said the weather wasn't too bad in the East Coast. Aisling, a.k.a. the Drowned Rat. Says, biblical showers here in Port Marnock, Simon. I know. I was out watching one of the kids playing a match this morning. And as usual, everybody turned up in sunglasses and short sleeves. And 10 minutes into it, we're all diving, looking for rain jackets and umbrellas. Ah, the joys, huh?

the City of Prague Philharmonic with music from Alfred Newman, How to Marry a Millionaire. It's 21 minutes past one on this Sunday afternoon. The band are here.

time for clue number one for this week's Three's Company. We're up for grabs. I have an RT Lyric FM goodie bag, complete with bumper stickers and the apron. And this week we're throwing in a pair of tickets. For what, Simon? Well, the Blackwater Valley Opera Festival is taking part from the 28th of May. And I've got tickets to the Irish Song Cycles. That's at the Villierstown Church in Villierstown in County Waterford. Sharon Carty, mezzo-soprano Benjamin Russell, baritone, and Finian Collins on the piano. The festival takes place over the 26th and runs right through to the 1st of June. More than 75 hours of live music from over 100 artists during 24 events across 13 venues. It's an amazing festival. Don Giovanni's, Mozart's Don Giovanni is on. Let's see, there's lots going on. Concerts at Drumore Yard, blackwatervalleyopera.ie is where you get details. But I've got two tickets to give away. Yes, for the Irish Song Cycles recital, Thursday the 28th of May at 4 o'clock, and an RT Lyric FM goodie bag. And all you got to do is to get into the tombola is tell me who I might be looking for. I'm going to play three pieces of music over the next hour or so, and all you have to do is connect the dots and tell me who I am looking for. 51554 if you want to dive in, or sunday.lyricfm at rte.ie. This then is clue number one.

Just beautiful. Music by Faust, Ben Louis or Nuit d'Amour, Bar Carol. The Tales of Hoffman, and that's taken from the soundtrack of the 2012 movie Lincoln. Yes, that's clue number one then for this week's Three's Company. It's somebody in the cast of the movie Lincoln. Whom am I looking for? 51554 if you want to jump in and have a guess, or sunday.lyricfm at rte.ie. If you get it right, you'll go into the draw with a chance to win that RT Lyric FM goodie bag and the tickets to Cushendall Irish Song Cycles, Thursday, 28th of May, 4 p.m. down in Villierstown in County Waterford. 51554, I should say. Or I nearly said. Anyway, let's play some more music, Simon. You go and have a lie down.

your loving arms, they hold a world of charms, a place to nestle when I am lonely. 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

0: Magic. I love the crackle on that. Recorded in January 1933 over in New York City. That was the Mills Brothers. And Mr. Bing Crosby with My Honey's Loving Arms.
1: Marty and Evening has sold out. Well, one of them has sold out. But now, because of demand, we've added a second date. I know. Who knew? 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Marty and Evening live with the RT Concert Orchestra. 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We'll be right back.

Gets me every time. Rolando Villazon with the Bavarian Radio Symphony Orchestra, Bertrand de Billy conducting music from Puccini's La Bohème, Che Guerrida Manina. And continuing the linguistic performance, Zhui Fei Yang on the guitar with Vals Venezolano before that. Lots of guesses coming in for our threes company. Simon, is it? No, it's not Louise. That's Louise Buckley, Nellis Gorty. It's not. It's not Daniel Day-Lewis, is your guess. Brendan is Slorgan, spot on, sir. Correct, Brendan. Aileen Sheila and Jean McAuliffe in Cork also think it might be Daniel Day-Lewis. Nope. It's not. It's not, but plenty of time. Two more guesses to come. Michelle and Ross Lear is cooking roast chicken. Nice. And she's got it right. Correct guess. Well done. Keep your guesses coming in. We'll have clue number two shortly. 51554 or sunday.lyricfm@rte.ie. Time for something from Josh Groban, I think.

brilliant chat breaker, very especially for Noel Byrne in Riverstown and Burr, who dropped me a wee email during the week. He loves Chet Baker. That's very special for you, sir. Hope you enjoyed it. Let's Get Lost, that's called. And before that, Joshua Bell and Josh Groban with the beautiful Mi Mancherai from Il Postino. The band are back. Time to do clue number two.

of you correct so far after just one clue. This is your second clue, though. A chance to get your hands on the RT Lyric FM goodie bag, plus two tickets to Cushendall Irish Song Cycles in Villierstown in County Waterford to the 28th of May at 4 o'clock. All part of the Blackwater Valley Opera Festival. BlackwaterValleyOperaFestival.ie is where you get details. There's so much going on down there. 24 events across 13 venues right across Blackwater Valley. BlackwaterValleyOpera.ie is where you get details. But I have a pair of tickets to go and see Sharon Carthy, Benjamin Russell and Finian Collins on the 28th at 4 o'clock. And they'll be tucked into a nice little RT Lyric FM goodie bag. If you can tell me who I'm looking for, we've had a piece of music already from the movie Lincoln, and lots of you having guesses. Let's have a look at some of the guesses first. I think it could be Elliot Gould, says Claire Whelan in Athy. It's not. It's not. Simon, I'm diving in with correct. You're bringing sunshine to a rainy day, says Shane.

Knockline Cup and Shane, and you're right. Is it Terence Stamp? No, it's not Terence Stamp I'm looking for. Maybe this will help then. Remember, we had something from Lincoln. This then is clue number two.

0: There we go, the mamas and the papas. California Dreamin', that's clue number two. It's taken from the 1994 movie Forrest Gump. Yes, so put Forrest Gump together with Lincoln. Who you got? Louise Buckley in Enniscorthy is spot on. A correct guess. Say hello to the husband, John, please, who's feeling very fragile today, if you know what I mean, says Jenny in Clonsilla. Hello, John. A correct guess. Well done. Fran Dunn also has a correct guess. And over on the emails, let's have a look. Bernie and Gorey thinks it might be Daniel Day-Lewis. It ain't. No, it ain't. Loving the show. Great soundtrack while I'm digging up the garden, says Adam in East London. Is it? Yes, it is, Adam. Correct. Happy gardening. Somebody else dropped me a wee text there. Caravanning around the south of France while you're digging up the garden. Ah, sure, look at 51554 if you think you know. Or sunday.lyricfm@rte.ie. Up for grabs, the goodie bag and two tickets to Cushion Dull Irish Song Cycles, all part of the Blackwater Valley Opera Festival. And that concert takes place on Thursday the 28th at 4 o'clock. You know what to do.
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had to play that for Adam in East London. The Country Garden, Percy Grainger. 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It's 2 minutes to 2 on this Sunday afternoon. Who cares about the time? It's chill time on a Sunday afternoon, isn't it? Lots of guesses coming in for our threes company. Lots of you on the correct bus now. Is the answer? Yes, it is Yvonne Mulvey in Marion Oranmore in County Galway. A spot on correct. Lovely day between the heavy frequent showers. Oh, I hear you. That's from Anne Maria in Waterford. Could you play something bluesy for my husband, Brendan, my beloved Brendan? Let's see. Well, this too, I wonder.

0: is the uber-talented Gregory Hines with the Hollywood Bowl Orchestra and George and Ira Gershwin's Slap That Bass.
1: Ahead of Power Ballad opening in cinemas, this Saturday I'll be chatting with director John Carney and leading actor Paul Rudd about this new release that was filmed in Ireland. It sees Paul Rudd playing a past-his-prime wedding singer who crosses paths with Danny Nick Jonas, a fading boy band star, during a gig. And this chance encounter upends both their lives in very different ways.
2: 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And you are too good for that wedding band.
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Cecilia Bartoli with the Orchestra La Scintilla with Una Voce Poco Fa from Rossini's The Barber of Seville. Right, shall we do our final clue? I think we should.

0: yes, we've had two clues already. We had a piece from the 2012 movie Lincoln, and we followed that with a track from the soundtrack of Forrest Gump from 1994. And you're playing to get your hands on the goodie bag, which includes the bumper stickers and the apron, and a pair of tickets to go and see Cushion Dahl, Irish Song Cycles, all part of the Blackwater Valley Opera Festival. Runs from the 26th of May to the 1st of June, 24 events across 13 venues. BlackwaterValleyOpera.ie is where you get details. But I've got two tickets to Cushion Dahl Irish Songs Cycle. It's on in Villierstown in County Waterford. Sharon Carty, Benjamin Russell, and the brilliant Finian Collins on piano. That's what's up for grabs today. And we'll have our clue number three. I think this will get you there, although a lot of you have arrived in Corexville. Let's see, including... including, well, I'm cooking the spring lamb, and the answer is yes, it is Roma in Cork. Well done. Let's see other correct guesses. One more try, Simon. I wasn't really listening to the first one. Says Claire Whelan, and I thought, well, you got there, you are correct. For those of you still wondering whom it might be, this will help. This is clue number three.
1: Some years ago I was part of a film that was made in Hollywood. It was originally a play, and then of course Mr. Goldwyn decided to make it a film, and it was obviously, it was called Guys and Dolls, and Frank Lesser wrote the words and the music, and it's a

excellent score, and this is one of the great songs from the score. However, it wasn't my good fortune to sing the song in the film because they had chosen the great baritone from the Met, Marlon Brando, to sing the song. Holy jeez. He's a hell of an actor, but when it comes to singing, forget it, Charlie. But anyway, that's not his racket, that's mine. This is a marvelous song. It's a story about a man, it's a love affair between a man and a pair of dice, if you please.

0: Yeah, there he goes, Frank Sinatra. Luck Be a Lady Tonight from Guys and Dolls, but I'm taking it today from the soundtrack to Mrs. Doubtfire from 1993. Yes, great movie. So, Mrs. Doubtfire, Forrest Gump, and Lincoln. They're the three clues. Who you got? 51554, if you think you know, or sunday.lyricfm at rte.ie. A chance to win a pair of tickets to go and see Cushendall Irish Song Cycles down in Villierstown in County Waterford. The 28th of May, it's a Thursday at 4 o'clock. Sharon Carty, Benjamin Russell, and Finian Collins. BlackwaterValleyOpera.ie is where you'll find details of all the events that are going on down there. And we'll throw in a little goodie bag as well. So, who is in the draw? Looking out at the sea in a windy, rainy, sunny May weather in wild Connemara, says John Clunan. But you got a correct guess. Let's see who else is right. Fiona Dillon in Newmarket and Ferguson, County Clare. And over on the emails, let's see who else is right. Damien Cowan in Dungarvan, County Waterford. Gráinne O'Rourke in Fairhouse. All correct. I'll leave it open for another 15 minutes or so if you want to join in the fun and see if you can get your hands on the goodie bag. And the ticket's 51554.
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don't care. But it doesn't do a bit of good. You've got to seek

My angel eyes ain't here. Excuse me.

That's Sunday Chills, right there. Sebastian Merck, Christian von Kappengest, and Frank Chastenier. Mark Murphy with the vocal from the album Love Is What Stays. That is Angel Eyes. Just gorgeous. Coming up to 2:30 on this Sunday afternoon. Lots of you correct for our threes company. Let's see who's in the draw, because I'm going to do the draw after our next piece of music. Eileen in Galway is correct, as is Simon. The answer is such and such, methinks. Correct. Jennifer Hughes in Palmerstown. Jacqueline O'Reilly, Dublin 12, also spot on. Loving the show. Always struggle with Three's Company. Is it Frank Sinatra? It's not Shane. It's not Shane in Bellystown. You've got another couple of minutes. The three clues again were music from Lincoln, Forrest Gump, and Mrs. Doubtfire. Yeah, you know who it is. I'll give you a couple of more minutes because we'll do the winner and the answer after this from Ennio Morricone.

Beautiful. From the album Daniel Hope, Escape to Paradise, the Hollywood album, Alexander Shelley conducting the Royal Stockholm Philharmonic Orchestra, the love theme from Cinema Paradiso. Right, let's do the answer and the winner for this. Come.

0: Yes, first of all, the answer, what our three clues were, we had a piece from the movie Lincoln, we followed that with a piece from Forrest Gump, and we finished with a piece from the soundtrack of Mrs. Doubtfire. Connect all three movies, who you got? Yes, Sally Field was the answer, who I had the pleasure of working with many, many moons ago. First movie I ever did. Ah, it was in black and white, it was that long ago. But she was an absolute lady. She was the answer for this week's Three's Company. And the prize, a goodie bag and a pair of tickets to go and see Cushion Doll Irish Song Cycles down in Villierstown in County Waterford to see the wonderfully talented Sharon Carty, Benjamin Russell and Finian Collins performing on the 28th. It's all part of the Blackwater Valley Opera Festival, and blackwatervalleyopera.ie is where you'll get details of the festival, because there's an awful lot going on. 24 events across 13 venues. Let's see who has won then. We spun the tombola and we have a winner, and it is Gráinne O'Rourke from Fairhouse. Congratulations, Gráinne, correctly identifying Sally Field as this week's answer. You're off to Waterford. Well for you. And a goodie bag too, with bumper stickers and an apron. Oh, sure, look. Right, lots more to come on the show today. We'll look back on music history shortly on this day, it being the 17th of May. And then after 3 o'clock, it's time for opening night, where I shine the light on you guys who are taking to the boards. If you're going to play a show, a recital, a musical coming up over the next few weeks, sunday.lyricfm at rte.ie is where you can send me the details, and I'll share them as best I can with one and all after three. Meanwhile, get me to the church.
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2: How long have I got?

recognise that voice? I thought you might. That's Dennis Waterman. Yes, and the 2001 London cast of My Fair Lady. Get me to the church on time. Dennis Waterman, he of Minder fame. Remember Minder? George Cole. Dennis Waterman. Great series. And when asked recently, Roy Keane, would you believe, said it was his favourite TV show of all time. Oh, I tell you, I'd be great at a pub quiz.

Music from Breakfast at Tiffany's, Moon River, Henry Mancini and his orchestra. And before that, music from Tim Lowe on the cello, James Bayou on the piano. And it was music for Reynaldo Hahn, just gorgeous. What time? We're almost at 2:45 on this Sunday afternoon. We'll have a look back on music history after we hear music from Jules Massenet.

voice. What a voice. Just stunning. Jonas Kaufmann, Marco Armilato conducting the Prague Philharmonic Orchestra, music from Jules Massenet. Just beautiful. Let's have a little look back on music and entertainment history, shall we? This being the 17th of May. Well, way back when. In 1939... on this very night, the Glenn Miller Orchestra began a three-month engagement at the Glen Island Casino in New Rochelle in New York. Oh, to have been there, huh? Incredible. 1939. Well, back in 1970 on this very day, an anonymous buyer, well, they purchased one of the pairs of ruby slippers worn by the one and only Judy Garland in The Wizard of Oz. They bought them back in 1970, this is now, for $15,000. It was part of the MGM studio auction, and they immediately donated them to the Smithsonian Institution. That was back in 1970. And on this day in 1986, who could ever forget it? The Chicken Song by Spitting Image became number one. Ah, yes, I'm not going to play that. No, instead, we'll play something else. Birthdays on this day. Dennis Potter, from the who gave us The Singing Detective, born on this day in 1935. Dennis Hopper, born on the same day, a year later, 1936. Incredible actor. 1961 sees the birthday of Enya, our very own Enya, and the late night TV talk show host Craig Ferguson celebrating his birthday today as well, born in 1962. So, as I say, we're not going to play something from Spitting Image, but we might mark the fact that the slippers from The Wizard of Oz were sold on this day back in 1970. But before that, let's take ourselves to the Glen Island Casino in New Rochelle in New York, and a band take to the stage, and they're introduced as the Glenn Miller Orchestra.

0: Judy Garland. Judy Garland with Over the Rainbow from The Wizard of Oz. And before that, Glenn Miller and his orchestra with Tuxedo Junction.
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check out the Pittsburgh Symphony Orchestra, Andre Previn conducting Jacques Offenbach's Gaite Parisienne, that's the Allegro Vivo. I just love that, short, sweet and gorgeous. Now, speaking of sweet and gorgeous, a lovely email from Fiona, who dropped me an email to say, would you mind saying hello to my husband, Brian Reedy, who's currently sitting at the table and getting his fishing gear ready for a fishing session later on. He's been doing a great job minding me since my mom passed away in February. And I just wanted to say thank you, Brian, for being a great husband. That's gorgeous, Fiona. Brian, this is for you.

the gorgeous voice of Ava Gardner with Can't Help Loving That Man. It's just nudged its way past 3 o'clock of a Sunday time for this.

Well, it's not. It's time for opening night, where I turn the spotlight onto your good selves. Those of you taking to the boards and the stages and the concert halls around the country, and lots of shows to mention this week. First up, the Blanchardstown Brass Band. They are celebrating their 200th anniversary since its founding in 1826 as the St. Bridget's Brass and Reed Band. It's incredible. It's 200 years. John Bates dropped me a wee line to say they're celebrating this unique occasion. They're holding a festival of brass in the grounds of School Vrija in Blanchardstown, Dublin 15, Sunday the 24th of May, where they're going to be joined by 11 other brass bands and concert bands in providing a wide variety of music from 12 to 6. That's incredible. And there's going to be a masked band performance at 3 o'clock, where up to 400 musicians we'll play a number of pieces. That's incredible. Wow. That's the Blanchardstown Brass Band. That's incredible. 400 musicians playing at the one time. That'll be a bit of crack. That's the 24th, the Blanchardstown Festival of Brass. It's the School of Regent Grounds in Blanchardstown Village. All welcome, says he. Thank you very much for the lovely email. Lots of shows, as I say, to mention, including a concert this Friday, Colwick Choral Society. They are performing in Whitefriars Street Church in Dublin 2, the 22nd at 8 o'clock. Under the baton of our director Kevin Bushell, Requiem, the 20th century Requiem composition by French composer Maurice de Rufflet, and the 21st century Mass by up-and-coming Irish composer Sean Darty. And tickets are at eventbrite.co.uk, and that's Dublin 2 this Friday the 22nd at 8 o'clock. And another choir taking to the boards, the Longford County Choir, are performing at St. Mel's Cathedral Sunday the 24th of May, 7:30 they are performing. Let's see, what are they doing? They've got a lot on. Vivaldi's Gloria and choral favourites. Fabulous. Fintan Farrelly, who I know well, Fintan, is he has the baton in his hand. He'll be conducting the whole kit and caboodle. That is, they're celebrating 25 years of harmony with that concert. St. Mel's Cathedral, Sunday the 24th at 7:30 p.m. Lots more to mention after this.

here, the Bergen Philharmonic Orchestra, Nimi Järvi conducting music from Tchaikovsky's Swan Lake. That was the Spanish Dance. Now, let's see what else is going on around the country. Kernan Andrews in Galway dropped me an email. CATS, K-A-T-S, Galway's award-winning theatre company. They are putting on Michael Frayn's gloriously unhinged farce, Noises Off. That's a great play. Very funny play. It's on in the Town Hall Theatre in Galway from the 27th to the 30th of May at 7:30 with a 2:30 matinee on Saturday the 29th. Town Hall Theatre in Galway. You'll get details of the show times and tickets there. That's a very funny play. I love it. Thank you, Kernan, for the lovely email. lots more shows to mention, but I want to mention this lovely text that came in from Dermot in Clane, who Simon, loving the show as always. Could you say hello to my wonderful wife, Eva, who is currently building a giant Lego cat with me while our actual cat paces around us. Could you please play Married Life from the movie Up? Well, Dermot, for you and for Eva and for the cat, this gorgeous score from Up.

0: version. I love it. Elvis Costello with She. And before that, the beautiful Married Life from the soundtrack of one of my favourite movies, Up. Just gorgeous. Lots more shows to mention on the far side of this.
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about having your Sunday walk. That's got you down the road a wee bit, hasn't it? Magdalena Kozena, Mark Minkowski conducting the Mahler Chamber Orchestra, music from Bizet's Carmen. Some more shows to mention. Could you possibly mention our concert, Simon, from Brian O'Connor, who is from a choir called Music Quorum. They're a Cork-based chamber choir conducted by Jeff Spratt, and they have two concerts coming up, and they are a celebration of female composers. Choral works by Ina Boyle, Clara Schumann, Lucy Walker, flautist Maria Mulcahy, accompanied by Tom Doyle on the piano. We're going to perform pieces by Lily Boulanger and Cécile Chaminade.

And the first concert, Saturday, May 23rd, I should say, at 5 o'clock in Holy Cross Church in Kenmare. No admission fee, but there will be a collection going towards Carey Hospice. And then the second concert is in the Honan Chapel in UCC on the 24th of May at 7 o'clock. And tickets are available at eventbrite.ie. Thank you, Brian, from Music Corum for getting in touch. The Voices of Limerick, they have a visiting German choir, the Frauenchor Hochdahl, 1942. They're going to be singing in the Redemptorist Church in Limerick this Thursday, May 21st at 7.45. Eta Monaghan, drop me a wee email. Thank you, Eta, for getting in touch. Many thanks, as always, she says. No problem. Colette Davis is the musical director. And the accompanist on the night is Irina Dernova. That's gorgeous. 7.45, Thursday, May 21st.

Isn't that beautiful? Just beautiful, from a choir called Hummingbird. And that's a track called Honeymoon. And speaking of choirs, Oriel Palin dropped me an email saying, I'm from the Musical Suspects Choir. We're a small group with big harmonies, founded in 2000 under the direction of the wonderful Niamh McDonagh. We simply love to sing and share the joy that music brings us. They're preparing for their lunchtime concert Friday, 22nd of May, next Friday, from 1 o'clock in the Unitarian Church on St. Stephen's Green. And we'd love if you give us a little mention on your show. They have a huge repertoire. The show is going to have everything from classical music, some Gershwin, some ABBA, and obviously some musical numbers and many, many more. Honestly, something for everyone, says Oriel. tickets are at eventbrite.ie. That sounds great. Great to be part of it, isn't it? Best of luck at that. That's Friday, 22nd of May, from 1 o'clock in the Unitarian Church in St. Stephen's Green.

Yannick Nezet-Séguin conducting the Chamber Orchestra of Europe with music from Felix Mendelssohn, the Symphony No. 1 in C minor. That was the third movement. Now, our Three's Company competition earlier on saw our winner taking away tickets to go and see Cushion Dahl Irish Song Cycles down in Villierstown in Waterford next, the 28th of May, Thursday week, 4 o'clock. And it's all part of the Blackwater Valley Festival. It's going on from the 26th of May to the 1st of June. And our winner is going to be heading down to hear Sharon Carty and Finian Collins. Let's have something from them, shall we? This is what you're going to be treated to down at the festival.

0: 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Finian Collins and Sharon Carthy. A soft day, thank God.
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was singing along at the top of my lungs. Thank God I'm here on my own. Michael Bublé and Nightingale sang in Berkeley Square, very especially for Marcus. Thanks for the lovely text, Marcus, who's enjoying the music this afternoon, especially Let's Get Lost from Chet Baker. Yeah, he's fabulous, isn't he? Absolutely fabulous. Love playing a bit of Chet Baker. And an email in from Richard Buckley in Mallon, County Cork, who just wants to send best wishes to his wife, Rachel, and our boy, John Dennis, who's preparing for his leaving cert. Ah, yes, it's that time of the year. My own nephew, Dennis, is one of the many students who's grinding away now towards the exams that are coming up in a couple of weeks. Listen, all we can do is support them, love them, and they'll be grand, won't they? So for John Dennis and my nephew Dennis, and for Richard's lovely wife Rachel, we say best of luck, you'll get there.

gorgeous. That's the Cremerata Baltica with Gidon Kremer conducting Mozart's fourth movement from his piece Eine kleine Nachtmusik. I love the linguistic gymnastics that I have to do every week. Oh, I just love it. It keeps me on my toes, you know that. Suzanne dropped me a wee text to 51554. Thanks for the lovely music today. Could you give a big shout out to my beautiful grandson Enzo? Ah, buongiorno Enzo. He was 7 weeks old last Wednesday. Ah, stop it. I miss and love him so much. I was so happy to be with him for a few weeks. Could you give his parents, Aaron and Evelyn, a shout out? They're doing a great job. That's from Suzanne, or Mammo, as she's known. Enzo, isn't that gorgeous? 7 weeks old. Beautiful. 12 minutes to 4 o'clock on this Sunday afternoon. James Nelson is up next from 4 o'clock. We can get another couple of pieces of music in between now and then. What's up next? Oh, Let's Wake Up in Paris.

0: Academy of St. Martin in the Fields, Neville Marriner conducting Mozart's Toy Symphony. That was the second movement, the Menuetto.
1: Classical. Opera. And Irish music. Want to hear more? Join me, Lorcan Murray, on Classic Drive every day, 4 to 7, on RTE Lyric FM, where life sounds better.
0: Indeed it does, Lorcan. We shall be there, my friend. Almost time for me to go. We started the show today with a piece from one of my favourites, as you well know, Ella Fitzgerald. Let's bookend the show and finish with a piece from Ella, who's one of my favourites, from a great play, Someone to Watch Over Me.

0: Beautiful. Ella Fitzgerald bringing our show to a close. She opened the show at 1 o'clock, and here we are at 4 o'clock. George and Ira Gershwin, Someone to Watch Over Me. Just beautiful. Thanks for your company this afternoon. Being great fun, as always. James Nelson is up next from 4 o'clock. I will talk to you tomorrow morning at 7. I'm in for the Governor for a couple of days. In the meantime, enjoy the rest of your Sunday. Have a great afternoon. James, my friend, 'tis all yours, sir. Enjoy.
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2: Thank you so much, Simon, and enjoy your Sunday evening. Well, good afternoon, everybody, and welcome once again to Weekend Classics. Delighted to have your company on board the Lyric Train today. Are we feeling the love this Sunday afternoon? Perhaps you will after this Liebesgruß, this love greeting from Edward Elgar, and of course from me, with love. Good afternoon to you all.

Edward Elgar's engagement present to his fiancée, his Liebesgruß, later renamed in the language of love Salut d'amour, Jan-Pascal Tortelier, violinist, directing the Ulster Orchestra. Well, speaking of love, the French romantic master Hector Berlioz fell madly in love with the young Irish Shakespearean actress Harriet Smithson, eventually convincing her to be his wife, and his monumental Symphonie Fantastique was dedicated to his Irish wife, Harriet. But we're not going to hear from that great work. Niall played a movement today from it quite recently on this classical daytime, but instead we'll hear from his Damnation of Faust. Marguerite, here sung by Kiri de Canova, sings of her love and despair, having been abandoned by Faust. The burning flame of love, d'amour, l'ardente flamme.

beautiful, mellifluous Ciri Tiganawa as Marguerite in La Damnation de Faust, The Damnation of Faust by Hector Berlioz. The orchestra of the Royal Opera House Covent Garden under the baton of Geoffrey Tate. Well, James Nelson in for Claudia again here on Weekend Classics. There's only one more time, so it would be lovely to hear from you today, particularly lovely. I always love hearing from you, but the usual channels, of course. I'm still looking for those musical quotes, and actually did get one very late yesterday from John in Kildare. Thank you, John, for that. Music is a world within itself, with a language we all understand. Kind of unsurprisingly, that comes from Stevie Wonder. Text 51554, WhatsApp 0874634708, email weekendclassics@rte.ie. What are you doing on this lovely afternoon around the country? It's almost sunny, almost dry as a lookout here in the Treaty City, as they call it. How is it where you are? Well, if you take one string quartet and add one clarinet, you get a clarinet quintet. Mozart wrote one for his friend, the clarinetist Anton Stadler. Let's listen to the second movement, the Larghetto.

0: The Berlin soloists and Carl Leister, clarinetist, with the second movement, the Larghetto, from the Clarinet Quintet in A by Wolfgang Amadeus Mozart. And now for something completely different, as they say. Annie Oakley and Frank Butler trying to outdo each other. Ah, sure, it's all harmless, playful one-upmanship.
1: Now, little lady, if you step up to the parapet, I'll give you a lesson in marksmanship.

0: you can't.
1: Yes, I can.
0: No, you can't.
1: Yes, I can. Yes, I can.
0: Anything you can be, I can be greater. Sooner or later, I'm greater than you.
1: No, you're not.
0: Yes, I am.
1: No, you're not.
0: Yes, I am.
1: No, you're not.
0: Yes, I am. Yes, I am. I can shoot a partridge with a single cartridge.
1: I can get a sparrow with a bow and arrow.
0: I can live on bread and cheese.
1: And only on that?
0: Yeah.
1: So can a rat.
0: Any note you can read.

0: in my coat.
1: In your vest.
0: In my shoes.
1: In your hat.
0: No, you can't.
1: Yes, I can. Yes, I can.
0: Anything you can say, I can say faster.
1: I can say anything faster than you.
0: No, you can't.
1: Yes, I can.
0: No, you can't.
1: Yes, I can.
0: No, you can't.
1: Yes, I can.
0: No, you can't.
1: Yes, I can.
0: No, you can't.
1: Yes, I can.
0: No, you can't.
1: Yes, I can.
0: I can jump a hurdle.
1: I can wear a girdle.
0: I can knit a sweater.
1: I can feel it better.
0: I can do most anything.
1: Can you bake a pie?
0: No.
1: Neither can I.
0: Any note you can sing, I can sing sweeter.

Well, Lyric does offer an eclectic mix, doesn't it? From Irving Berlin's Annie Get Your Gun, Anything You Can Do, I Can Do Better, Thomas Hampson and Kim Criswell as Frank and Annie, with John McGlynn conducting the London Sinfonietta. Well, get your texts and WhatsApps in early today, 51554 0874 634708, because I did receive a couple right at the end, after the show, in fact, yesterday. And one of those was Deirdre Ryan from Glasnevin. Deirdre was listening and her message arrived late. Shout out to Deirdre now, sure, maybe she's listening today. So from my Leaving Cert musicianship course from several decades ago, one of Franz Joseph Haydn's most popular concertos in the classic fast, slow, fast concerto form, his trumpet concerto in E-flat, is the second movement here, with Wynton Marsalis trumpeting for us.

0: wonderful Wynton Marsalis there with the National Philharmonic Orchestra, Raymond Lepard at the helm with the second movement, the Andante from Haydn's Trumpet Concerto in E-flat. Well, we'll have the news in a moment, but first, these.
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0: Well, after the news, we'll have some Francis Poulenc and much more, of course, and maybe just time before the news to mention that Russell Watson, tenor who started at the same time as the Celtic Tenors, actually, is actually starting an Irish tour at the end of this month, 26th of in the National Opera House and 29th in UCL and the 31st in the NCH in Dublin. And all the tickets are available on those specific websites. But at just 4:30, let's go over to the newsroom now for the RTE Lyric FM News.
5: Good afternoon from the newsroom with Petula Martin. Two people, both aged in their 20s, have been killed in separate road traffic crashes in counties Dublin and Donegal. The deaths bring to four the number of people who have died on Irish roads this weekend. A man died in a single vehicle crash on the R238 at Ardmore Muff shortly before 10 o'clock last night. Separately in Dublin, a female pedestrian died in a road incident in Loughlinstown shortly before midnight. Yesterday afternoon, two men aged in their 20s and 30s died following a collision on the N15 at Birch Hill in Donegal. In Thailand, a young Irish man and a Czech woman have been killed in a crash. It's understood the man is from Dublin. The Irish embassy in Thailand was notified of the incident by Thai police. The Department of Foreign Affairs is providing consular assistance to the Irish man's family. The World Health Organization has declared an Ebola outbreak in the Democratic Republic of Congo a public health emergency of international concern. There have been 80 suspected deaths in the country, and officials said that more than 330 people are now infected. The WHO has warned of a risk to neighbouring countries, with two confirmed cases in Uganda. Professor Kingston Mills, an immunologist at Trinity College Dublin, explained how the virus is transmitted.
6: Fortunately, it's not an airborne transmissible virus like influenza or SARS-CoV-2 that caused COVID-19. So it's not as easy to transmit as those viruses. It's transmitted by coming in contact with body fluids.
5: An investigation is underway after a firearm was discharged at a house in Wexford Town last night. The

0: The incident took place at the property in the Coolcots area on the outskirts of the town at around 11:30. A man aged in his 50s was taken to Wexford General Hospital with non-life-threatening injuries. A technical examination of the scene is due to be carried out, and Gardaí are appealing for witnesses to contact them.
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0: It'll be generally cloudy today with widespread showers and short sunny spells. Showers may turn heavy and persistent at times, and there may be thunderstorms, hail and localised flooding. It'll be breezy with highest temperatures ranging from 9 to 13 degrees. And that's all from the newsroom for now.
2: Thank you very much indeed, Petula. Well, I feel I was a little bit tenorist just before the news rushing in Russell Watson's shows there. Just to remind you then that he is doing a tour at the end of this month on the 26th in the National Opera House in Wexford, the 29th in UCL here in Limerick, and on the 31st in the National Concert Hall in Dublin. His accompanist is Mike Moran, who actually was the producer for Freddie Mercury, Montserrat Caballé, Barcelona, but also was the producer for the Celtic Tenors in their So Strong album in the Abbey Road Studios. That's one of my biggest name drops. Forgive me. Anyway, I did mention a Francis Poulenc Gloria. Here it is.

Francis Poulenc's Gloria in Excelsis Deo with the Orchestre et Chœur de Paris under the baton of the Estonian maestro Paavo Järvi. Yes, the son of Neeme Järvi. In fact, a very musical family, the Järvis are. Several other musical siblings as well. Well, the Csárdás is a Hungarian folk dance, Csárda being a Hungarian tavern. Let's listen to three contrasting examples of the Csárdás. And yet all three have the usual Csárdás format of a slowish accelerating introduction and a fast, energetic finale. First from Leo Delibes' 1870 ballet, Coppelia.

Charles Mackerras conducting the new Philharmonia Orchestra with the Chardash from Coppelia by Leo Delibes. Well, it's my second last show sitting in for Claudia, and you're not one texter WhatsApp at all yet. Text 51554 087 463 4708. I'd love to hear from you. I'm sounding desperate. Now, to follow on from the Delibes, one of my top three favourite sopranos, without a doubt, Leontine Price, and she's still with us in her 100th year. If you don't know her, check her out. Check out the Rondine aria from Puccini's Rondine, Il Bel Sogno. Absolutely stunning. And she brings us here our second Chardash this afternoon from the masked ball scene in Strauss's Die Fledermaus. Rosalinda is spying on her idiot husband, Eisenstein, disguised as a Hungarian countess. She proves how Hungarian she in fact is by singing this show-stopping Chardash.

Some voice, eh? Klänge der Heimat, Sounds of My Homeland from Die Fledermaus by Johann Strauss the Younger, the second one, sung by the stunning Leontine Price, ending on that pinging high D, the new Philharmonia Orchestra conducted by Nello Santi. Well, finally, the most well-known chardash of them all by the Italian Vittorio Monti, given to us here by the Scottish percussionist Evelyn Glennie, mostly on her marimba.

0: The National Philharmonic Orchestra, conducted by Barry Wordsworth, with Monty's unquestionably most well-known example of the chardash and the inspirational, virtuosic Evelyn Glennie, a soloist. Well, my desperation and my sad voice paid off as I got several texts in. Thank you very much indeed. Mary, we probably won't get to your request today, but maybe next weekend we can do something. But I'm so sorry. Yeah, there probably isn't much time now because it's 5:09 actually already. So sorry about that, Mary. Deirdre, lovely to hear from you. Andromeda, different Deirdre to the earlier one. Very heavy showers and not a bit warm either. Loving the show. Thank you very much. Enjoy my second last show. Yes, absolutely. Thank you, Deirdre. And Emile is saying that the Leaving Cert in 1958, music was not even allowed as the subject. And she played every day nonetheless. So sorry to hear that. That doesn't sound terribly nice at all. But thanks for writing in. I loved getting your messages. So we'll have some Rimsky-Korsakov after these.
1: I love the way you never forget our anniversary. I love the way I can do it monthly or all in one go. You're so flexible.
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from Act 3 of The Snow Maiden by Nikolai Rimsky-Korsakov, The Dance of the Tumblers, or Buffoons as it's sometimes known, the Royal Scottish National Orchestra under the baton of Neeme Järvi. Remember Paavo's daddy? Okay, let's feel good. Let's whistle a happy tune on this damp day.

0: Isn't that lovely? From The King and I, of course, the 2015 recording. So not Deborah Carr there, but Kelly O'Hara with Jake Lucas and Ted Sperling, BV's backing vocals. Well, Ambient Orbit is back. 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
0: And now here's that oh-so-familiar tune from that classical master from idyllic Lucca in Italy.

Neville Mariner directing the Academy of St. Martin in the Fields with Luigi Boccherini's minuet from his string quintet in E, Opus 13. James Nelson sitting in for Claudia again this afternoon. Keep those texts and WhatsApps coming. And if you want a reminder, of course, of any of the pieces in today's, or indeed of any of the Lyric playlists, don't forget you can find everything by going to the Lyric FM website, rte.ie/LyricFM. Time to tango again, but not in Argentina this time. Here is Leroy Anderson's take on the tango.

Leroy Anderson's Blue Tango with its marcato marching pulse, performed there by Richard Heyman and his orchestra. Well, let's remain in the groove, as they say, with the Java Jive.

0: I do love my harmonies. The Cambridge Blues Barbershop Quartet with their Java Jive. As a serious coffee drinker, I can almost smell the coffee beans with those close harmonies. Or maybe that's the aroma coming up from Green Acres in the milk market below us here. Well, something very different coming up in a moment after these.
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0: Well, you never know what's coming up on Weekend Classics next. Back to the early Spanish Baroque now, with the rather controversial at the time, certainly too controversial for daytime radio and those young ears, the Spanish composer José Marín. Maybe I could say about the two Spanish firemen, José and José B. No, I'm here all week. I'll leave the jokes to Marty. Sorry. José Marín and one of his secular songs in a very typically Spanish early Baroque style. This is Que se lleva las almas. That takes the soul.

Yes, I'm sure Vlad has aired that on his Vox Nostra from the early Spanish Baroque composer José Marín, que se lleva las almas from his Mudanzas de Amor, Montserrat, Figueras and Rolf Dieslevand there. Don't forget, in fact, Vlad Shmishkevich and his Vox Nostra from 7 to 10 on Sunday mornings. Love Vlad's selections. Well, it's high time, I think, for a little Sunday serenity. Yes, some soothness from Gluck.

The Dance of the Blessed Spirits from Orfeo e Eurydice, or Orfeo ed Eurydice, by Christoph Willibald Gluck. Plácido Domingo conducting the Royal Philharmonic Orchestra, and a bewitching flute solo from Jean-Pierre Rampal. Well, from spirits to goblins, let's pick up the pace with some Dvorak.

0: from Antonín Dvořák's poetic tone pictures. We heard the goblins dance there, played with real character, actually, from the Norwegian pianist Leif Ove Andsnes. OK, talk to us, Liz.
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0: Well, after the news, we'll have the wonderful Bach Magnificat. And just to remind you, just as we go to the news, Kilruddery House. 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
5: RTE News on Lyric FM with Harry Manning. Good evening. Four people have died on Irish roads across the weekend. Three of the fatalities were in County Donegal and one was in Dublin. Aisling Kenny reports.
6: A man in his 20s died following a single vehicle collision in County Donegal shortly before 10 o'clock last night. It happened on the OR 238 at Ardmore Muff. The driver was the only occupant of the car. And shortly before midnight last night, a woman pedestrian in her 20s was killed in a road incident in Loughlinstown in South Dublin. She was hit by a car on the N11 Bray Road. Yesterday afternoon, two men aged in their 20s and 30s died following a collision on the N15 at Birch Hill in County Donegal. Gardaí are appealing to anyone who witnessed the incidents to come forward.
5: In Thailand, a 20-year-old Irish man and a Czech woman have been killed in a road crash. It's understood they were travelling on a scooter when the crash occurred. The Irish embassy in Thailand was notified of the incident by Thai police. The Department of Foreign Affairs is providing consular assistance to the Irish man's family. The World Health Organization has declared an Ebola outbreak in the Democratic Republic of Congo as a public health emergency of international concern. There have been 80 suspected deaths in the country and more than 330 infections. The WHO has warned of a risk to neighbouring countries with two confirmed cases in Uganda. Professor Kingston Mills, an immunologist at Trinity College Dublin, explained how the virus is transmitted.
7: Fortunately, it's not an airborne transmissible virus like influenza or SARS-CoV virus 2 that caused COVID-19. So it's not as easy to transmit as those viruses. It's transmitted by coming in contact with body fluids.
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5: It'll be cloudy for the rest of today with widespread heavy showers, bringing the chance of isolated thunderstorms, hail and localised flooding. Tonight will become dry for most with clear spells and isolated showers, staying cloudier in the southwest with outbreaks of rain and drizzle. Lowest temperatures of 1 to 5 degrees. And that's all from the newsroom for now.
0: Thank you so much, Harry. Well, here's that Bach we spoke of earlier.

the undisputed Baroque king, Johann Sebastian Bach's Magnificat, the Song of Mary, Martin Perlman directing the Boston Baroque there. Well, it almost seems decadent to go from choral worship to a little drunken revelry on a Sunday evening. From Glazunov's ballet The Seasons, here's the Bacchanal, Bacchus, of course, being the god of wine. Let's hear the closing scene.

Naomi Yervi there again, conducting the Royal Scottish National Orchestra in Alexander Glazunov's Bacchanal from his ballet The Seasons. Well, where can we go now from such a rousing party? To gather seaweed, of course. A lot of the Irish Shan Nós songs that have been passed down are working songs, going with the rhythm of the work, like spinning, weaving, ploughing. In the case of Dúlamán, the work was gathering seaweed, Irish seaweed, and edible seaweed. Oh, and I've just had a flashback to my granny's carrageen moss. I was told it was very good for me. There are many different arrangements of Dúlamán. Let's listen to the version from my alma mater, the magnificent UCD Choral Scholars.

Love it. Desmond Early conducting the UCD Choral Scholars with Dudelman, and a confident solo there by Ciarán O'Donovan. Well, we've not heard from Beethoven in quite a while.

from the Pathetique Sonata No. 8 in C minor, the third movement, the Rondo by Ludwig van Beethoven, flawlessly played by Stephen Kovacevich. Did I really play that for my final year Bachelor of Music? The answer is yes. Can I play it now? No, definitely not. We're way overdue.

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2: 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All this and the very best of the week's stories.
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Rolando Villazón there as the highly misogynistic, nasty Duke of Mantua in Giuseppe Verdi's Rigoletto. Daniele Caligari conducting the Giuseppe Verdi Symphony Orchestra of Milan. And in fact, you can hear Rolando Villazón in concert with our very own Paula Murray, the fabulous Kerry mezzo-soprano, at the Gaiety Theatre in Dublin on Thursday, 28th of May at 7:30. It's quite soon. Concert is presented by the Irish National Opera. I'm sure it's very heavily booked already, but it is very soon, so get booking by going to gaietytheatre.ie. It'll certainly be a wonderful evening. Well, originally written for piano by Isaac Albéniz, let's listen to Granada, here in its later guitar transcription.

0: Craig Ogden playing Isaac Albanese's Granada there. And a reminder that you can hear Granada and indeed Bizet next Thursday in Glor in Ennis, because the Irish Guitar Quartet are playing at Glor in Ennis Thursday, 21st of May at 8 p.m. Albanese, Bizet and much, much more. Well, we've come to the end of another Weekend Classics. And as I said, without looking for too much sympathy now at all, but it's my second last one here. Thank you all for your lovely, lovely messages and support the whole time. I'll be back for one last final hurrah, as they say, next Saturday, the 23rd. And then Claudia is back with you on Sunday and for Bloom and all that as well. Do stay tuned for the lyric feature and I'll talk to you next Saturday. Slán tamall.
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1: On this week's Lyric Feature, we are just late for our bicentennial as Chris Nicol travels from Canada to Cork to trace the story and track the legacy of a largely unknown 1825 Irish migration to Ontario. This is The Forgotten Migration.
2: All right, here we go. We are going to have a fun night of trivia, whether we like it or not. I am your host, Clara Leahy. Is everybody ready for our first round? Woo! Here we go. All right.
3: It's July 2025, and I'm in an ice hockey arena in the village of Duro in Ontario, Canada.
2: You are in teams that care for each other.
3: I'm at a sort of pub quiz commemorating Irish immigrants, often called the Peter Robinson Settlers, who came to Duro in 1825.
2: This section is specific history about the Peter Robinson Settlement.
3: For the last few years, communities have been planning a 200-year anniversary.
2: Okay, that's why we're here today.
3: Tonight, the arena is packed.
2: Our specific Peter Robinson Settlement questions. Number one, what Irish county did the majority of the 1825 settlers to Duro come from?
3: Named after its organizer, the Peter Robinson settlers were part of a British government-assisted migration scheme to what was then the British colony of Upper Canada.
2: I am looking for a county in Ireland.
3: 50,000 people applied to go, which gives you a sense of the poverty in Ireland at the time.
2: Okay, number five, how many people left Ireland with the 1825 Robinson immigration?
3: For Catholics, who made up most of the applicants, colonial rule in Ireland offered a bleak future.
2: I'm looking for a number.
3: The ones chosen had their passage paid and were given land near what is today the city of Peterborough, northeast of Toronto.
2: Number 10, what was the name of the settlement before it was called Peterborough? And I will accept either the English name or the Indigenous name.
3: This, of course, is a colonial story on both sides of the ocean.
2: Ooh, let's hear this one. How much land was each settler initially allocated? So when they first arrived, how much land did they get?
3: Upper Canada was home to First Nations people, including where the Irish settlers got their initial 70 acres of free land.
2: How much land did they first get when they arrived?
3: It makes this a complicated story.
2: Our next question. How many ships were in the 1825 Robinson immigration?
3: I'm interested in this because I'm a Canadian, but have lived in Ireland for over 20 years.
2: I'm looking for a number.
3: I sort of have a foot in both countries.
2: All right, take a look around. Take a look around.

0: name any of the three surnames, the last names, of Robinson immigrants.
1: As you'll find out in this story, many families still live where their ancestors settled, which has created a rich seam of Irish culture, tradition, and music.
0: Take a look around. And you know what? Yes, spelling counts for this one. Don't mess it up.
1: This packed arena is filled with descendants.
0: Okay, so we're waiting for our papers to be collected.
1: It makes this event all the more special.
0: Referees, are those all the answer sheets?
1: And makes the results of the pub quiz a little predictable.
0: I know you all already know these answers, right? This isn't new information to anyone. Okay. What Irish county did the majority of the 1825 settlers come from? Cork. Excellent. How many people left Ireland? 2024. Excellent. 2,024 people left. Okay, name of the settlement before it was called Peterborough. Scott's Plain, or the place at the end of the rapids. How many ships? There, nine ships. The nine ships and the half-wits. Okay.
1: This Irish migration is foundational for the community of Douro and others around Peterborough.
0: I'll list them off. Albion, Star, Regulus, Fortitude, John Barry, Resolution.
1: But until recently, it is a forgotten story back in Ireland.
2: Wonderful. Thank you, Frank, for playing us in.
1: It's May 2025. On the promenade in Cove in County Cork, a small group are marking the departure of the nine ships to Canada.
2: I would like to welcome everyone to this very special ceremony. This marks and commemorates the 200th anniversary of the Peter Robinson Settlers Emigration Scheme.
1: That is Amanda Slattery, and she's incredibly 21st. Important to this story.
2: We stand together to remember the hundreds of families who left the Ballyharra region and the counties abounding for Upper Canada.
1: Amanda discovered the Peter Robinson settlers through her work with the Ballyhora Development Company.
2: Cove, as it was then known, just beyond where...
1: A trained archaeologist, she felt compelled to find out more.
2: So for over a decade, we have researched and we've reconnected this emigration from the point of origin to the point of settlement.
3: Like, I was driven by curiosity. I really was. Why do I not know about this? What happened to them, right? Those were the two things.
1: She then began digging for evidence of the 1825 migration.
2: In the rediscovery of this emigration history, just due to the sheer volume of families that departed from our region of North Cork and East Limerick.
1: Each community had descendants in Canada, so Amanda began tracing where they came from, name by name.
2: Families from Mitchestown, 22 families from Donerail, 22 families.
3: I don't know, it's like a filing cabinet in my head. Like, I can go Heidi O'Sullivan, Houlihan's, Charleville. I can go Patricia Young, Young's, Newport. I can go through everybody and know their connection and where. And it's actually logged in a structure in my brain at this point. So then names connect to somebody.
1: Amanda then began compiling a spreadsheet of every person who left on the nine ships, the descendants who've reached out to her, and potential matches back in Ireland.
3: I suppose I'm the consistent piece in this, like I'm the chink in the chain here that's keeping the two chains together, right? Pull it all together, that's my art. And as everyone calls my matchmaking skills, or my historic dating service, as I like to refer to it.
1: Everybody knows Amanda. She's dug up a forgotten migration. And now, with her team in Mitchelstown, is building back a memory of it in Ireland.
2: To close, I want to read a poem to all of you. It was written in 1925 by P.G. Townes. And P.G. was the grandson of Joanna Sullivan, later Townes. She was the great-grandson of Darby and Alice Sullivan, and they left on the Regulus in 1825 from Bregown in Mitchelstown. And Nancy Townes shared this poem with me. It's called Old Boys and Girls Come Home. In the month of May, on a sunny day, from the lovely Cove of Cork, with vessels nine upon the brine, 2,000 souls embark. They leave their homes and friends alone on Erin's shore so free, for a lonely strand in a foreign land, in Canada or the sea. In the morning light, the sun rose bright, sun all rose traces bright. Of the land concealed.
4: All traces of land
2: no ships
4: concealed.
2: Or barks from the Cove of Cork.
4: No ships or bark from the Cove of Cork across the sea revealed. Old girls, you hear, old boys, give ear. Come home, don't you ever say no. But meet on the sod where your forefathers trod 100 years ago.
1: That's Nancy Towns. A meeting with her and her dad, Mike, over coffee in Douro, Ontario. Mike's grandfather wrote that poem.
5: My grandfather, P.G. Towns, he was the president of the Old Boys and Old Girls Reunion in 1925, which was the 100-year celebration of the Peter Robinson immigrants. And his grandmother came from, Johanna Sullivan came from Ireland in 1825. She came on the Regulus.
1: P.G. Towns opened his general store in 1892. In the 1970s, Mike and his wife Rosemary took it over, then began publishing books about the store and the community at large, a task that would literally save its history.
5: The store burned down 8 years ago, but I was working on those books, and I brought all the old papers from the attic over here to use them, and you'll see a lot of documents in there that with my grandfather's handwriting or my dad's handwriting, and so that stuff was all saved.
1: This is where music enters this story, through Mike's mother, Mary Towns, Nancy's grandmother.
4: This over here are Grandma's songs. Do you see them, Dad? There's Johnny Doyle.
5: Oh, yeah.
4: This is Skibbereen.
1: Nancy studied anthropology, which gave her a new way of looking at the family archive collection, especially papers from her grandmother, Mary, who ran the post office in the town's general store.
4: We've got all of these song sheets that Grandma wrote out on old envelopes from the post office of the songs she knew. Like when she didn't have a customer, she would lilt away behind the glass singing her songs. And I mean, she would sing all the time.
5: A lot of them would be older songs. Yeah, well, most of them would be the older songs that her dad worked in the lumber camps, and that was the entertainment after dark. In the evenings, they would tell stories and sing songs.
1: Ontario held vast forests where lumber crews worked during the winter. When the men came home, they'd bring back songs, which is how Mary Towns learned them.
5: Her mother died when she was 4, so her dad and her would go to visit neighbors, and they would be other Irish families that came out. They would sing songs to pass the time on the way to wherever they were going. And when they got there, if the song wasn't finished, they wouldn't get out of the buggy until the song was finished, yeah.
4: And the Sunday suppers, you've told us about Sundays, yeah. When the store would be closed. And
5: yeah, and my uncle John, Clary, and Grace, they would come out. And he, even though he was a really good fiddle player, he didn't own a fiddle. And he would use my mom's.
1: Some of those Towns family music sessions were recorded on cassette tapes in the 1980s.
6: Okay, mom's going to play a tune now for you, Jerry.
1: As you can hear, it was a full living room.
5: My mom would chord on the piano, and my dad would chord. We had a long piano bench, so if he was on the piano, she'd come along and push him up to the treble. And she always wanted the bass. She wanted control there. I think that's the piano bench right there, and the piano.

0: Music was always part of the town's family home, but an encounter in October 1956 made it even more important. That afternoon, a strange visitor pulled up to the town's general store.
1: I remember she came along in a Volvo car, and when I was a kid, you didn't see too many Volvos. You automatically think, well, this lady's not in the grocery business, I guess you'd say.
0: The woman's name was Edith Folk. She was a folklorist looking to record old songs.
1: I don't think I'd ever seen a tape recorder before, and this was quite a big, heavy machine. I remember her setting it up in the living room, and we were just around the corner, my brother and I, sitting in the stairwell, and just listening to everything that was going on. And the neighbor kid was there, Joe Keating, and so all of a sudden, Joe Keating, during the middle of a recording, he yelled out, "There's a mouse!" And anyway, she suggested maybe the children could go to another room. Yeah.
0: With the children out of the way, Edith Folk recorded around a dozen songs that first day and would record more in the coming years, including Mike's grandfather, Michael Clary.
1: Michael Clary, I'm named after him. And he was like me. He had his right arm was longer than his left. And he kind of had my eyes droop a bit and his droop a bit. In the old pictures, I see that.
0: Michael Clary was the one who'd worked in the lumber camps.
1: If you wanted to hear a song, I have it set ready to go there of my grandpa starting to sing this song called The Cork Leg. It's a kind of a comical, light-hearted song. Did you want to hear it right now or
0: Mike
1: come back?
0: Mike takes me to his office, which seems like the Duro Community Archive, with shelves of books and folders containing scraps of paper dating back over a century. There's also a reel-to-reel player set up.
2: This is the machine here. Dad actually bought a reel recorder after Edith started coming. I think he was so taken by the recorder that she brought. And it's in the basement, and we're having some technical difficulties with it. So this is another one. Here, we'll let you have a seat here, and Dad can run the machine.
1: This, I'm sure, was recorded by Edith Folk, and it says December 3rd, 1958. And she gave my mom this tape. And, of course, we keep everything, eh?
2: Dad, you said that's Edith's writing, right?
1: I'm just presuming that would be, because I never saw a red pen until I was in my 40s. Okay. So this is the cork leg, it's called.
2: 238.
1: You're at 245 and it's at 238. Yeah, 234 now. Yeah, that's good.
3: You ready? Pull them out.
1: That's my grandfather.
3: Okay. I'll tell you a tale without any phlegm, and Holland do well, an ear on clam. Who every morning said I am the richest merchant on Rotterdam, right to Rulululululululululululululululululululululululululululululululululululululululululululululululululululululululululululululululululululululululululululululululululululululululululululululululululululululululululululululululululululululululululululululululululululululululululululululululululululululululululululululululululululululululululululululululululululululululululululululululululululululululululululululululululululululululululululululululululululululululululululululululululululululululululululululululululululululululululululululululululululululululululululululululululululululululululululululululululululululululululululululululululululululululululululululululululululululululululululululululululululululululululululululululululululululululululululululululululululululululululululululululu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came to big.
0: Edith Folk worked the machine herself, often in the singer's living room. They were not performances, but raw folk recordings.
3: He ran over a hill. He ran over hill and dale and plain to rest his weary bones, he fain.
0: The Cork Leg was first published in London in 1832, a long way from Ontario's lumber camps.
3: My story I've told both plain and free of the richest merchant that could be, who never was buried so dead, you see, and I've been singing his L.E.G.
0: I'm on the hunt for more information about these songs. Fortunately, a group called the Nine Ships have been holding his

0: history events throughout the first week of August.
1: One of the challenges of immigration that we've been exploring throughout these last few days is how much of your original culture can you retain? How much do you have to adapt?
0: I'm sitting in the Knights of Columbus Hall in Peterborough at an event bringing together authors who have written about the Peter Robinson settlers.
1: Now I'll call on our next speaker.
0: I'm here to see Alan Kirby, who literally wrote the book on Edith Folk.
2: I am a historian, but I study probably the most obscure elements of history. I study the history of music. When the people came through the Robinson immigration, they brought with them a music culture. The music from this Peterborough region is known internationally as one of the hotbeds of folk music in the world, equal to the Mississippi Delta, equal to Appalachia, probably exceeding Newfoundland. But music cultures are beneath the surface. And from 1825 to approximately 1950, the music culture of the Irish settlers remained silent. Nobody knew it was there. Somebody had to unlock that music culture. And there was a lady from Saskatchewan who had an interest in folk music and folk stories. Her name was Edith Folk. That's all I've got. Read the book.
0: When I talk to Alan afterwards, he tells me how he discovered Edith Folk.
2: It just came by chance. When I looked at a newspaper article about Edith Folk, it mentions Towns General Store. And Towns General Store is just down the road from where I live. So I thought, oh, this is interesting. I'll go down and talk to Michael Towns, who was a proprietor at the time. And he says, oh, yes, Edith Folk came here to recorded my mother.
3: A stranger comes to meet me at the door.
0: Mike Towns told him the story of Edith Folk, and Alan got even more interested. He started a PhD, immersing himself in Edith Folk's archive. It revealed the scale of the discovery at Towns General Store.
3: And that old familiar place, I can see a stranger.
2: When Edith went home, she started listening to the lyrics of these songs and said, some of these songs are child ballads from Europe. And a child ballad is simply a ballad that was cataloged by Dr. Childs at Harvard University in the 1880s. And she said, I can't believe that this lady is singing these songs. How did they get here? Edith got very excited about this and went back. And Mary Towns said, oh, there's all kinds of people that sing these old songs, and that's how she got going from home to home to home.
4: As Farmer John from his work came home on a summer's afternoon.
2: In a two-year period, she recorded about 2,000 songs.
4: To sing himself a tune, for this was the tune right fall all Dido sang in the maple grove. Right fall down, fall do right day was the tune that the old cow died on.
0: Edith's discovery turned music scholarship at the time on its head. It challenged a long-held idea that folk music in Canada was only found in the East Coast and Quebec.
2: Music colleges said Ontario's dead. There's no folk songs in Ontario. Quebec is so rich, the Maritimes are so rich, Ontario's got nothing.
4: The oldest cow in the farmer's flock tried hard to sing that song, but she could not reach.
2: The songs and the stories are important, but it gives us a lens into what our culture was like.
4: Right, full.
2: There were parties and sing songs, but that was within their community.
4: The farmer laughed till tears ran down his cheeks like cherries red.
0: At the time she discovered these songs, Edith Folk had a radio show on the CBC, Canada's national public broadcaster.
2: She used to go to Greenwich Village to buy her recordings for her radio show. She would take the train to New York, and she met
5: Kenneth Goldstein in this record store. And of course, he was connected to the Lomaxes, who had recorded Lead Belly and Pete Seeger and Woody Guthrie. And he said, look, I can get a record produced if you can give me some raw recordings. And that's how Songs of Ontario was produced through Smithsonian Folkways.
0: The album Folk Songs of Ontario came out in 1958. It includes 20 songs that Edith recorded, mostly from around Peterborough.
6: Maybe Mom and Dad played that record when I was a kid, but I don't remember listening to it.
0: When Nancy Towns did listen to Folk Songs of Ontario, it was a night she'll never forget.
6: I remember sitting in my house one winter evening in the dark, other than, like, I'm not trying to make up a pretty picture here, but I do have a wood stove that I heat with through the winter. So the light of the wood stove, and I found that album and I pressed play.
7: A fair maid walked in her father's garden.
6: And it just floored me, like hearing Grandma's voice in the late 1950s.
7: He stepped up to her and kindly viewed her.
6: I had grown up singing with Grandma. Grandma was one of my musical mentors, along with Dad. She made sure that myself and my cousin Jane were taking singing lessons, and we joined the Irish Festival Choir with her.
7: You seem to be.
6: And she also instilled the joy of singing in me. That's such an immense gift that she gave me.
7: It's look over yonder at that fine castle.
0: The anthropologist side of Nancy was captivated by the song as an artifact from the past. But as a singer, it was far more personal.
6: I'd started listening to it, and I just started harmonizing with her.
7: Oh.

0: there I was. Once again, I was singing with her in my living room in front of the fire, and it was with her recording.
1: If my dear Willie sails home to me.
0: In the next day or two, I brought the recordings to Mom and Dad's house and did the same thing. I played it and sang it for Mom and Dad, and I remember Dad had tears coming down his face.

0: Oh, so you put up panels all the way along, did you?
1: Yeah, so for every building that was here or is here.
2: It's August 2025. In Douro, local farmer Patrick Leahy is giving Amanda Slattery and her family, who have all traveled over from Cork, a tour of the village.
1: That was the Townses. Their store was here and it burned.
0: So that was Nancy's family's?
1: Yeah.
2: In addition to running his farm, Patrick is also a local historian and helped plan Douro's commemoration.
1: And there's the best fiddler in the country going by, Donnell Leahy.
0: So. They're all related to you, Patrick,
1: No, they're different. They're Mitchellstown ones, and we're Ballyhooly, but out of Waterford.
0: Okay. Now, so there was no connection between the Mitchellstown Leahys and your ladies?
1: No, they both came on the Fortitude.
0: Yeah.
1: And they both settled next door to each other.
0: Yeah.
1: But there was no known relation.
0: Okay.
1: But then they both married Mohurst. So we're all...
3: You're connected somewhere.
1: Through marriage,
0: somewhere
1: but
0: along the
1: Leahy
0: way.
1: The Leahy blood, no.
0: So the Mitchellstown Leahys are the musical Leahys,
1: yes.
0: Are they?
1: Okay. Yeah. We're the less talented ones.
4: Oh, no.
0: Can't say that.
2: Following Patrick and Amanda around is like listening to long-lost relatives talk about long-lost relatives, especially when they enter the Douro Cemetery.
1: As you go through, there'll be ones with little green shamrocks on them, and they were

0: the people that came in 1825 that are buried here.
1: The names on the headstones seem to trigger Amanda's archaeologist instincts.
2: What's the name on that one? Fahey's and Conway's. Egan. Sheehan's again. They're all here. Like, there's a huge amount, yeah.
1: Amanda's work back in Mitchellstown has meant she's already traced many of the families in this cemetery with Patrick's help.
0: Kind of crunched the numbers on it. 70% of them or so were within that 10-kilometer radius of Mitchellstown. So we have a Fermoy stone there, Marshallstown over there.
2: And Patrick, is there a lot of headstones where you'd get to the specific, like Marshallstown?
0: 10%. Maybe of the old section, maybe a little under. There'd be Glanworth, and there'd be Fermoy, there'd be Mitchellstown, and they're scattered throughout. Now, where else is more place name ones? Limerick here. There's a Galbally stone down that way. So there's native of Galbally, County Limerick.
2: Oh, that's the Allen's one.
0: And here they spell Allen on three stones. They spell it A-N, I-N, and E-N. E-N. The same people.
2: There must be some connection between the O'Briens of Mitchellstown and the Allens of Galbally. There was another woman had come to us and she had that in her family line.
0: Yes. Those O'Briens, there's so many of them.
2: There was, still is, to be honest.
0: So there's Mitchellstown.
2: Branches upon branches.
0: This is Michael O'Brien.
2: That's
0: native
2: Mitchellstown.
0: Of Mitchellstown.
2: There. Yeah. They're the Tavern O'Briens. Yeah.
1: Patrick grew up hearing stories about the 1825 migration. But a few years ago, he decided he wanted to know more. So he pursued a master's degree focusing on his family's collection of letters and diaries.
0: We're up to our Leahy section. So this is my namesake. Native of Waterford, but lived at Convermore near Ballyhooly.
1: It's a story that shows just how disruptive migration could be.
0: He's a widower. He brings his 12-year-old twins with him, but he leaves two kids at home. His wife had just died, and they're too young to come, so Mary stays and Bartholomew stays. 2 years later, he sends for them to come. They get separated. Mary gets here. Bartholomew gets on a ship at Quebec City and takes him to New York City instead of up to Ontario. They never see him again. They keep in letter writing contact. Her husband's buried down there. 20 years later, she dies, and unlike anyone else in the whole place, she's buried facing west, facing her father.
2: Oh, okay. That's lovely, yeah.
0: Hard on the husband, maybe, but... Yeah. But up in a kind of a family section, too. Yeah. And then the next one beside it was my great-great-grandfather from the second marriage who's built the house where we are.
1: A few days later, I make a visit to Patrick's farm, to the house his great-great-grandfather built. I found an Edith Folk recording of a song by a Michael Leahy, Patrick's great-grandfather.
0: Do we have the year there, Chris, on this one?
1: Patrick's family have lived on this farm in Duro, close to the Indian River, since the 1850s.
3: This is the real.
0: Yeah.
3: And that's Indian River, November 1957.
0: Yeah.
3: Is when she was here.
1: Patrick's uncle Brian has also joined us. He grew up on the farm in the 1950s. He remembers when Edith came.
4: I'd be 9 years old.
3: You'd be 9 years old.
4: Yeah. I think they went into that other room in there. Because there's a few kids here at the time, eh? Small ones. They went in there to do the recording or whatever. As far as I can remember now.
0: And did you ever hear him sing at all other than this?
4: Yeah, he used to sing a bit here on the couch.
0: Okay.
4: Just now and again, he's singing a little bit of something.
0: Yeah.
4: But I can't tell you just what the songs were now. But
3: so this one is called Maggie Howie. Have you heard of this song before?
0: I looked it up. So it's a murder ballad. And it took place in Napanee, and it was quite a big deal in the papers and the news. And as a song, it really fits in an old tradition of a turned-away lover who maybe murders the rejected... the person who rejected him, right? So that's a very old traditional narrative of the songs. And those wild, murderous types of stories, they often made their ways into a ballad, right, at the time.
3: But should I play it, Deanna?
1: I found Michael Leahy's version of Maggie Howie in the Canadian Museum of History Archives in Ottawa. It's quite faint, but you can hear the first line is, I am an Irish man by birth. My name is Michael Lee.
5: I am an Irish man by birth. My name it is Michael Lee. I courted a pretty fair maiden, oh, which was my destiny.
0: Yeah, because he's 91 at the time he's singing this.
3: He's 91.
4: At that time, he died in 93.
0: Yeah, age 93, in 1959 he died.
3: Okay, so he died 2 years after this.
0: Yeah, but he's one of the oldest she went in. So maybe just for context, he's a grandson of the first Patrick Leahy who came in 1825. And his uncle, his father's older brother, was born in 1812 or so, 1811, and came in 1825. So he would have known his uncle who came. He would have known a number of people who came as children with the Robinson group. So he's not far from it.

0: not marry me.
1: So here we are, hearing that voice, who knew those people who came in 1825. And the people he knew, they knew people who were born in the 1750s. So that takes you back a long, long way in a hurry right here.
0: Had been on a Sunday evening as my love alone did stray, where I soon followed after, and thus to her I did say, my dearest dear, I must be severe.
1: And so when a big tragedy would happen, it, through this time, it would often become a ballad. And they'd be set to the tunes of songs you knew. So this one, in her notes there, she says is often sung to the tune of the Wild Colonial Boy, which is an Irish song about somebody being sent to Australia. And so they take a local story and set it to an older tune that people would generally know. So that one goes, there was a wild colonial boy, Jack Duggan was his name.
0: She wrung her hands in anguish, she wept most bitterly.
1: So he's not quite at that speed, he's singing a bit slower, but he's also 91.
0: But I being deaf to all her cries, no mercy.
1: These songs were shared in the lumber camps where you go as young men to work when the farm work was done for the year. And they'd share them and you get songs from different districts that way. And so we have a picture of him in one of these camps because they'd often do a group picture. And it's, what, 1890? It's around then. It's quite current to when this song, when the tragedy happened.
0: Straight away to the woods I didn't row, my sorrows to bewail.
1: You hear the door closing, and it's that door. Yeah, there's a bit of a, just like we would, right? If now they were recording in that room, so they probably brought the kids in this room and closed the door. Which we've done that, it's like, get them out of here, close that door. So the same door. So that, to me, that's quite moving to hear that. To hear that here.
0: As she lay in her rosewood coffin, oh, those hundreds came to view.
1: It's a living recording that way, right? It would have seemed like a bad mistake at the time, but it's a neat, it's context, I guess.
2: If you listen close to the recording, you can also hear children in the background.
0: When I was soon overtaken and lodged in the county jail, the pub.
2: One of them could have been 9-year-old Brian.
3: Now, so sometimes he'd be sitting at the couch here. You know, he'd maybe just kind of sing a bit by himself, like just something to do, you know. I just never heard that much song from him at once.
0: Arrival await my trial, the judge will sentence me.
2: Edith Folk mentions another version of this song. One that contains a verse revealing that Maggie Howie's parents wouldn't let her marry Michael Lee.
0: I will strain on the gallows high.
2: Because Maggie was Protestant and Michael was Catholic.
1: So the Orange Order was at its kind of peak in Ontario power and politics as well as at the time.
2: What Patrick's talking about may surprise you, but when Canada became a country in 1867, its first prime minister was an Orangeman, and one-third of Protestant men were either in or had been in the Orange Order.
1: So locally here, Dummer Township, just to the immediate east of us, was very much a Protestant township, settled a few years after Durrow Township. The village of Warsaw had an Anglican church, a Methodist, Presbyterian, and then there were small Anglican churches and United churches seated throughout the township with local small congregations.
2: Not surprisingly, there were occasional flare-ups.
1: A large group would march on the 12th of July from Warsaw to the Orangemen's parades in Peterborough. They had to march through Durrow to get there. On the 12th of July, everyone along the roadway who had pumps that people used publicly to water their horses, well, they took the pump handles off. And so they couldn't water their horses on the way into town. At the same time, though, there was St. Patrick's Day parades in the 1860s in Peterborough, that men from Durrow, from Ennismore, Catholics from Otonabee, came into these parades and they were blocked by the Orange Order. And the kind of fracas broke out and the Orangemen had a cannon mounted on a sleigh, it was deep snow, And it was kind of a gunpoint face-off, and nobody started shooting, but there were knives and there were clubs. And the sheriff of Peterborough had to read the riot act and disperse everyone at the time.
2: On the album Folk Songs of Ontario, there's a track called The 12th of July, about a skirmish between Catholics and Protestants in Montreal.
4: Come all you gallant Irishmen who love your church and creed, I hope you'll pay attention to the few lines that
2: like many of the songs Edith Folk recorded, it would have been sung and passed along through the lumber camps.
4: It was on the 12th of last July the Orangemen did draw nigh.

0: He crossed the Boyne.
1: When my grandpa was dying in the hospital, in his mid-80s, he was sharing a room, two men in the room, and he, in the other bed, kind of heard his name, and here I am in the hospital with a Fenian, was his take on it, and he was an Orangeman, so they were both in there sharing the same hospital room. They would have been born maybe in the 1910s, and so it was an interesting kind of a finality there. We're all the same in the end.
2: Animosities would dull in the 20th century, but when the Peter Robinson settlers arrived in Ontario, the historic conflict was still close in their memory.
0: So come all you true-bred Catholics who love your church and creed.

0: But they can't come across with no games like that in the city of Montreal.
1: In this song, the atrocities of Ireland's colonized past are transferred to Canada. But Canada, of course, has its own colonization story. A story also found in the songs passed down through the Irish settlers.
2: No, I'll just start up the next song then.
1: One of them I came across with Mike and Nancy Towns, a song recorded by Edith Folk.
2: It's a Canadian song, but...
3: It's one of those songs that is, it's a complicated song now because it's from a settler's perspective that's singing about the natives and missionary work with the natives. And so it's one of those songs that Grandma knew and Grandpa Clary knew, but is out of context now, you know.
1: Neither Mike nor Nancy remember hearing the song when they were growing up, perhaps for good reason. The song is sung as if in the voice of a First Nations person speaking about the white man's arrival.
2: Yeah, it says that they didn't know Jesus, but anyway, you understand. I better go back so it'll get speeded up.
1: The song extols the virtues of colonization for the First Nations people, which makes for awkward listening today.

0: It's a reminder of the broader colonization project in Canada, of which the Irish settlers were colonial settlers. Something that can be difficult to talk about.
1: I thought of Grandpa Clary, great-grandpa Clary, working in the logging camps and knowing that he brought a lot of the songs that he taught my grandma from there. It made sense to me in that way that it might be a song that he would know. You know, how long it had been since he had sang it from that point, who knows? I think Edith wanted them to sing as many songs as they had in their head for her archives.
2: And as to parents disobeyed or to the Lord I never prayed.
1: When you wrote to me about using a part of the song, I wanted to listen to how you wanted to use it, because I see the value in sharing it, honoring the best of everything and all we have to be thankful for, but not burying the ugly parts.

0: it's good that we know that that narrative existed, because it's not good when we forget.
1: Nancy helped plan this year's commemoration in Douro. For her, the consequences that came with the 1825 settlers was something that also needed to be remembered.
0: Here we are in 2025, commemorating the emigration that happened 200 years ago. For me, a big part of doing that well, and something that I've lost a lot of sleep from, is how are we going to do this with respect for the hardships of what our families, our ancestors had to go through, the heartbreak of what they had to leave behind, and not ignore the negative sides of this immigration, and because of colonialism, because of the complete alteration of life and the atrocities that came afterwards for First Nations and the Indigenous. So how do you honor both of those sides of the coin, both of those sides of the story?
2: When first that these white men, they came to our land.
1: This is another song recorded by Edith Folk and sung as if from an Indigenous perspective. But it has a very different message.
2: Little thinking those white men would e'er turn our foes.
1: Edith Folk notes that this song would have been sung by both European and Indigenous lumbermen in the camps.
2: But soon they began to impose on our rights.
1: It reflects a far more complex settler story.
2: They drove us away from our own native shore, where the smoke of our campfire rises no more.

0: the country.
1: Hello.
2: Hi, how are you?
1: Good, how are you doing?
2: Good, thanks.
1: I'm doing a bit of a radio piece about the commemorations.
3: One of the last stops I make before heading back to Ireland is to a building site in the center of Douro, where local man Tim Sheehan is working on a new monument for the 200th year anniversary.
1: And do you have a connection to the Peter Robinson?
2: Yeah, both sides of my family were part of the immigration. So I'm Sullivan, Sheehan, Fitzgerald, and Sweeney, sorry.
3: The monument is in the shape of a traditional Irish cottage.

0: Nations people in this area. It then goes on to say that the Irish settlers of Douro had endured famine and pressure to give up their native culture in Ireland. So too would the Anishinaabeg following the settlement of this region. It is a very public acceptance of the complexity of this story. Building a new monument and memory for future generations.
1: Anybody grab a stick, anybody who feels like it, just to feel an old walking stick.
2: Sure.
1: We'll be around and you'll see me with the Canadian logo and you can ask me any questions you like.
0: It's September 2025. I'm at Griston Bog near Mitchellstown for the grand finale of a homecoming commemoration in Ireland, honouring the Peter Robinson settlers and their migration to Canada.
1: So off you go, please, with Amanda.
3: Right. Thank you.
4: All right, John.
5: Thank you.
6: Thank you, John.
4: Thank you, John.
7: Grab a stick if you want a stick. Keep me steady.
0: Descendants and locals are wandering through the forest and bogland of the 9-acre nature reserve. Here, Amanda Slattery is opening the first memorial site in Ireland devoted to the migration.
7: Mind your step. No trips. Don't fall into the bog water.
0: It's the end of a week of events, during which time Amanda has been shepherding descendants around the area.
7: Try not to fall into the bog. Stay on the path, single file. New bog swimming.
0: With musicians playing and people mingling, there's a feeling that everyone is family here.
8: Looking very young looking.
9: Oh, I love you. Oh, Mary, you're my new favorite person. Oh, I love you.
10: So I can only imagine how the Canadians are feeling this morning.
11: We're crying.
7: And crying?
11: How the Canadians are feeling.
7: You're crying?
11: Like being ripped from our ancestors' arms.
7: Oh my God.
11: Again.
12: Like, we were in tears. Like, to think, you're like, I don't know, it's just, I think it'll take a long time to process the reality. Thinking like that our ancestor did literally walked here.
13: Oh, this is beautiful in here.
7: I just love this space, do you know? And we actually put in a remembrance bench as well, so that it's for anyone that's lost, anyone that you just sit and you think and you.
0: For Amanda, it's a time to reflect on all that's been done.
14: There is probably no other immigration initiative where you had such a wraparound from place of origin, that sort of alliance of them leading in Canada, us leading in Ireland, and then working together to share that. But then you see it come to life, and sure, it's way beyond what you think it's going to be. Yeah.
7: Hey, John.
13: Thanks so much for all the work.
7: It's beautiful to hear it, isn't it?
13: Should we wander down there?
7: Yeah.
15: John, how do you do?
13: Hi. I'm Doug.
15: How do you
13: nice,
15: do? How
13: nice
15: do you do?
13: To
15: You're very
13: you.
15: Welcome.
13: Yeah.
0: At the heart of the event, Amanda and her team have planted an oak tree, a commemoration tree, which is being dedicated today.
16: So we now say the prayer of blessing. Almighty God, we gather here in this ancient bog and in this season of creation. We thank you for creating
14: this. To me, was their tree. I've said this to the communities. This has to be the best looked after tree in all of the county of Limerick and Cork.
16: This tree is part of your creation. As we plant it, we honour the memory of all our ancestors. Some have left a memory behind them, while the memory of others is lost in the mist of time. We ask you to pour out your blessing.
0: After the blessing, Amanda invites the descendants to help plant the tree.
7: Folks, gather in a little bit, just form a nice circle around here. And sit down if you'd like to sit down. Just gather around, folks. Come on in here. Would any of you like to come forward? We're just going to throw some soil onto the tree. Okay. Come on in. Just step. Let's grab a bit. Did you want to throw clay on the tree? You should, Margaret.
1: Anybody who wishes can have a photo up here putting soil on the tree. You're all welcome, please.
0: Nancy Towns has also

0: traveling from Douro with her parents, Mike and Rosemary.
1: Can I throw on for Mom and Dad?
2: Come here.
0: But also because her and Amanda have become close friends.

0: Irish sister.
1: Okay, are you okay? Do you come in for a group hug?
2: Thank you.
1: My job is to make you all cry this week. Isn't that what I've been doing? Go on, Mike, yeah.
3: The commemoration has created a memory no one here will forget.
1: Go on, Mike. That's the man. Finish the job.
4: There we go.
5: Keep my money. Good girl. Good girl, Amanda.
6: They're sorry for my going away.
7: For me, the biggest thing of all is this is now back. It survived. It was in danger of just being another forgotten period in our history, and that would have been gone forever. That's where it was, like. And people did not know about this. But now they do. By God, they do. There's no denying it now.

0: The voices of Cultas Ceoltóirí, Éireann Ballyhara, singing The Parting Glass, ending that programme, The Forgotten Migration. It was presented and produced by Chris Nicol. Thanks to Amanda Slattery and the Ballyhara Development Company, Patrick Leahy, Nancy Towns and the Douro 200th Anniversary Committee and everyone at Nine Ships 1825 Incorporated, which has a dedicated online presence to the Peter Robinson migration. 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

And that's called The Human Abstract from David Axelrod. Mystery Train is here Sunday to Thursday, 7 o'clock until 9. And this is Les McCann. This is called Sometimes I Cry.

Buddy Henderson there. Track All Inside You. Before that, Sometimes I Cry. Les McCann. Mystery Train until 9 o'clock is Robert Glasper and Erica Badu and a version of Afro.

0: Afro Blue, that version of it from...
1: When lava pours out near the sea surface, tremendous volcanic explosions sometimes occur.
0: Robert Glasper and Erykah Badu. Here's some old stuff.
1: Time, submarine seamounts.
0: Stop talking now. Old stuff from Boards of Canada.
1: When lava flows underwater, it behaves differently. A new contraption to capture a dandelion in one piece has been put together by the crew. The preparation for a dive is always a tense time. When lava pours out near the sea surface, tremendous volcanic explosions sometimes occur.

three in a row there from Boards of Canada, from an older album from further back. What you had was Julian Candy, Sunshine Recorder, and Dandelion. And this is FX Twin. We are the Music Lovers.

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Oh, Tracker, that's called C-on-C. 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

they have some outstanding warrants left on you and they want to just solve them, you know, whatever it'll be. So they take me in on a chain to Long Beach. And now they lock me up in the cell behind the courtroom in Long Beach while I'm awaiting to be heard on my traffic offenses, parking tickets. And I panic. I'm thinking, you know, my God, man, while I'm here, don't hold me. Actually, what's to stop them? I mean, what's really to stop them? Oh, I assumed that maybe someday my mother would realize that I should have gotten out. No, she was nice. She would have known. But still, what's to stop them? And I'm panicking. And finally,

there's Yusuf Lateef and Nubian Lady before that, Stem and Long Stem medley from DJ Shadow. And that's another one from the same record from Yusuf Lateef, 1972 it's called. This one's called Jungle Plum.

Jungle Plum from Yusuf Lateef from an album called 1972. This is Bill Evans and this is called Gary's Theme. Mystery Train until 9.

And that was called Prince Ty. From Bobby Hutcherson and Harold Land. The one before, Gary's theme from Bill Evans. It's another one from Bobby Hutcherson and Harold Land from the album San Francisco. This is called Going Down South. Mystery Train until 9 o'clock.

Going down south, Bobby Hutcherson, Harold Land from the album San Francisco. This is Mystery Train until 9 o'clock, Sunday to Thursday, and here are the Mystetics with James Brandon Lewis.

And that's Kamasi Washington there on a track called Final Thought. Before that, The Mestetics with James Brandon Lewis. And Universal Security, Rules of the Game, and 30 Years of Knowing. I'm going to leave you tonight with Delvin Lamar, the Delvin Lamar Organ Trio. Good night, all. Thanks for listening. Stay safe. Mind yourself.

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And you're very welcome to Vespertine here on RT Lyric FM. Lovely to have your company tonight. I'm Ellen Cranitch. Going to be here till midnight. If you can, please do stay tuned and keep me company for a trip around the world, across the ages, across the genres. Today, the 17th of May, is Norwegian National Day. So I'm going to spend the first hour or thereabouts of tonight's programme deep diving into the wonders of Norwegian music. They just keep turning it out, punching way above their weight in the music department, opening up their brilliant hardanger fiddle player, Nils Ukland and Friends. The album is called Jenskin. It came out 2 years ago. There we heard Cairo. Here's another amazing musician, pianist Kjetil Mulelid, from his newish album, And Now. This is Parasite.

Now, this next album really caught my ear when it came out 2 years ago. It's by guitarist Stein Urhem, who takes conventional guitars and, well, conventional sounding guitars and kind of detunes them a little bit, just so that they're a tiny bit on the edge of being disturbing, but they still are very beguiling. The album is called Spiel Stille Variationen, which means mirror image variations. Beautiful colours and textures in here. This is Kartlaff.

Nils Höcklund again from the album Jenskin. There we heard Tilly Plump, and before that, Kartlaf Ukjent, the continent. Guitarist Stein Urhem from his album Spiel Stille Variationer, Mirror Image Variations. Beautiful, very unusual tunings and colours in that album. Very nice indeed. Here's one of my favourite musicians of all time, Stian Carstensen. He's accordionist, I suppose, primarily, but he literally can play pretty much everything that he turns his hand to. He formed a duo with saxophonist Ian Bellamy there some years ago, and they made an album called The Little Radio. They took it on tour, actually, and I was lucky enough to catch them in the Sugar Club in Dublin. Beautiful concert, really, really gorgeous. This is, well, you're going to recognise this tune.

I like it. That is Danny Boy, Stian Carstensen on accordion, Ian Ballamy on saxophone from the album The Little Radio, celebrating Norwegian music for a little bit on tonight's programme, tonight being Norwegian National Day, 17th of May. And happy Norwegian Day to any of our Norwegian friends tuning in. Here is Erlend Absinthe.

Sung Over Stuff, the name of the album, the ensemble led by Erland Apneset there. We heard Spring. Matthias Eich, always very busy, trumpet player and composer. This is from a recent album, When We Leave. This is Arvo.

Just love the kind of cowboy rodeo feel off that. That is a piece called Hack Song from Christian Vollmroth and Friends. The album's called Kurzam und Pulger. And before that, Erland Apneseth with Spring from his album

0: She creates such gorgeous atmospheres with her music. Benedikt Maurseth there from the album Hår. There we heard Hilo. Great to have your company tonight on Vespertine. Ellen Cranitch with you till midnight. Ellen at rte.ie. Do get in touch.
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Who needs soap operas when you have the entire emotional gamut plus great music to enhance the action in opera? 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Join our young finalists, Kwan Yi Lim, Shane Quinn, Brian Cott, and Mickey Glenn Thomas, to find out who lifted the title this year. That's RTE Lyric Live with me, Paul Herriot, this Friday evening from 7 here on RTE Lyric FM.

Oisín Walsh Pilo there from his collection of the Child Ballads. There we heard Blackjack Davy. Now, as promised, deep diving into the new album from Dafur Yusuf. It's called Shiraz, named after his wife, with whom he has had a very long and very colourful relationship, if you like. All tracks dedicated to her and inspired by her, really. This is one of them. This is Generalife Gardens.

Hinnat Ali Faye Gardens, music from Dafur Yusuf there from the album Shiraz. Beautiful new album from him, dedicated and inspired by his wife. Here is another, I suppose, suite of pieces from it. This is The Epistle of Love, parts 1, 2 and 3.

Music by American composer Adam Larrabee, composed very specially for banjo player John Bullard, from a collection of 24 preludes for solo banjo that he released there a couple of years back. There we heard prelude number one in C major, and before that, the duo of Balmorea, Michael Muller and Rob Lowe, from the album The Wind. There we heard Ne Plus Ultra. His guitarist Jacob Brough, the album's called Gefion. This is White.

0: Jacob Brough and friends there. The album is called Gefion. There we heard White. Do have a look at the RT Lyric FM website. The Vespertine page in there will have tonight's playlist, lots of other playlists too, lots of other opportunities to listen back to all kinds of fabulous music on RTE Lyric FM.
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Kenny Wheeler and the Hugo Wolf Quartet, amongst others there. Other People is the name of the album. There we heard Kenny's own composition, piece called More or Less. Here's music by Eleanor McAvoy from a collection of, I suppose, reimaginings of her music. The brains behind this album is Kieron Wild, saxophone player and composer indeed himself. The album's called Corazon. This is Don't Blame the Tune.

Don't Blame the Tune, the name of the track there from the album Corazon, music of Eleanor McAvoy, and the ensemble there led by Kieran Wilde on saxophone. Here's the duo of harpist Monica Statler and multi-instrumentalist Harold Petersdorfer. They brought out an album there a couple of years ago called Diary from Within. This is The Awakening.

The Awakening, their music from the duo of Monica Statler and Harold Petersdoffer. The album's called The Diary from Within. Here's a really nice take on As I Rode Out, the voice of Shamey O'Dowd along with Marcin O'Connor and Cathal Hayden. This comes from the album Crossroads.

The voice of Seamie O'Dowd there with Marcin O'Connor and Cathal Hayden from the album Crossroads there we heard As I Rode Out. One bright May morning. A lot of things happened one bright May morning. Here is One Morning in May and The Pusher. This is the voice of Barb Younger from the album Just Like a Woman, Hymn to Nina.

the voice of Barb Junger there from the album Just Like a Woman, Hymn to Nina. There we heard One Morning in May and The Pusher. Here's another Morning in May, One Morning in May, this time Nola Kennedy's version, along with John Doyle and Eamon O'Leary. They are The Alt.

The Alt, the name of the ensemble, and also the album. Their gorgeous sound they make together. Nuala Kennedy, John Doyle and Eamon O'Leary. There we heard One Morning in May. Is Boubacar Traoré. This is Fama.

Boubacar Traoré there. We heard Fama from the album Mali Denou. Here's the UK-based duo known as the Cobalt Duo. Two pianos get together to play lots of wonderful music, this time by composer Anton Lukaszewicz. This is from the album Up, Down, Top, Bottom, Strange Charm. This is Sutra.

Sutra there by composer Anton Lukoszewicz, the UK piano duo known as the Cobalt Duo from their album Up Down, Top Bottom, Strange Charm. Sho Kolomaka Nomura on Lukernin, and now the weather. This is In the Arms of the Angels.

Damien Jurado there with Hokiam from the album And Now That I'm In Your Shadow, and before that, And Now The Weather, music from Kulamaka Lumra, the Arms of the Angels is what we heard. Here's an album that was recorded a few years ago in Ireland, and who could have foretold that it was going to be the last recording that Larry Coryell made. Last Swing in Ireland, the name of the album. Larry joined by Kevin Brady on drums, Dave Redmond on bass. This is In a Sentimental Mood.

In a sentimental mood there, Larry Coryell, Kevin Brady and Dave Redmond from the album Last Swing in Ireland. Back to Norway for this second last tune of tonight, Berit Opheim from the album Helga Song. This is Den Fragraste Rosa.

Berit Oppheim there from the album Helga Song with Den Fragraste Rosa. Going to finish off with another Rose Fragrance track, which features on the album that I've been looking at and listening to all weekend. Shiraz, the name of the album, from Dafer Youssef. It's been lovely to have your company tonight. Join me next Friday, 10 p.m. here on RT Lyric FM if you can. 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